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4: Thought of peace of God.
3: Ero re ti olorun ni si o.
4: Who thought that God has to us.
3: O ma wa si muse.
4: Amen. Accomplish.
3: In the name of Jesus.
4: Yeah. In Jesus name.
3: Ero tolorun ni fun mi. Ero re ni ko muse. Atubo ton mi adara. Mo gbadua.
4: I pray.
3: Ero rere Olorun fun o.
4: Thought of God for you.
3: Lati jeyan.
4: To be somebody.
3: Lati dide.
4: To rise.
3: Lati wonu ogo.
4: To move into glory.
3: Lati jeyan laye.
4: To become somebody in life.
3: Lati bo opolopo eyan.
4: To feel multitude of people.
3: Ani ero ti alaafia.
4: The God of peace.
3: Ti aisan ko le ko
4: nu. That sickness could not come.
3: Ero alaafia.
4: The God of peace.
3: Ti o ki ri idamu.
4: That will not see trouble.
3: Ti o ki ri isoro.
4: That will not face difficulty.
3: Je ero rere yen.
4: That good talk.
3: Ko se mo lara.
6: Amen.
4: To free for you.
3: Ko se mo omo re lara.
4: Amen. For your children.
3: Oh, what a damuma.
6: Amen.
4: Troubled again.
3: Aya are o ni damu.
4: Will not be troubled.
3: Oko are o ni damu.
4: Amen. Will not be troubled.
3: Lori omo e ni damu.
6: Amen.
4: Just over your
3: omo are o ni damu.
6: Amen.
4: Your children will not.
3: E o ni ri isoro.
6: Amen.
4: Will not face problems.
3: O ma dara fun o.
6: Amen.
4: Be well with you.
3: Wa de se bi oba.
6: Amen.
4: Reign as king.
3: Jesus Oluwa wa.
6: Amen.
4: Jesus name our Lord.
3: Loruko Jesus.
4: In the name of Jesus.
6: Amen.
4: You obtain mercy.
3: Gbogbo eyan omo Olorun.
4: All the children of God.
3: Gbogbo bi te ba tin gbo mi.
4: Wherever you may be listening to
3: Jake
4: me
3: jadu agbaye
4: globally.
3: Ohun Oluwa,
4: the voice of God,
3: ni mo fe ran jade si.
4: I want to center to you.
3: Ohun na ni wipe,
4: is that
3: nibi ti oro re ti die ti ri,
4: where your case has been failed,
3: ti wo gan ti ro pe se o se se,
4: that you think, have been thinking, will it be possible?
3: Emi so tele loruko Oluwa,
4: I prophesy the name of Lord.
6: Amen.
4: It will be possible for you
3: in the name of Jesus.
6: Amen.
4: Jesus
3: orile de Nigeria gboro Oluwa,
4: country Nigeria, hear the voice of God. Authority of divine comfort,
3: o ya ko ba ni loruko
6: Oluwa. Amen.
4: Come upon thee.
3: Mo gbadua.
4: I pray.
3: Gbogbo eyin ti aye npon loju.
4: Everyone that be afflicted.
3: Eyin ti aye yo lenu.
4: Those of you that enemy has been troubling you.
3: Eyin ton fi isoro kan.
4: Those of you that you have been disturbing your life.
3: Ti o kero wa lele
4: mo. You have rest of mind.
3: Ni oruko Oluwa ni mo so.
4: I speak in the name of the Lord.
3: Itura wonu aye re.
6: Amen.
4: Comfort will come to your life.
3: In the name of Jesus.
6: Amen.
4: Jesus.
3: Aye ma dide.
6: Amen.
3: So pe aye mi a dide.
6: Aye mi a dide.
3: So pe Oluwa.
6: Oluwa.
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6: Oruko Jesus. Oruko Jesus.
3: Famijade.
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3: 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Oya so da dua. Oluwa wa.
4: Jesus name.
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6: 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Oluwa Jesus. 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
4: Redeem me.
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7: Olorun
0: emi awon woli
7: God of the spirit of the prophets
0: eyi pada
7: you never changed before
0: adura ile magun
7: this prayer may not be nothing
0: amo nu aye awon to gba yi
7: for the lot of people that receive
0: it so they say agbara
8: amen
7: make it powerful
0: in the name of Jesus
8: amen
7: Jesus name
0: mommy aye adidi
8: amen
7: your love will rise
0: Daddy, aye adidi.
8: Amen.
7: Your love will rise.
0: Wa kaju aye.
8: Amen.
7: Fit a position.
0: Ti odo e ba le sa mi dada.
7: This you can say me well.
0: Wa didi laye.
8: Amen.
7: Great in life.
0: Okay, wa di alagbara.
8: Amen.
7: Be strong.
0: O ma je eyan.
8: Amen.
7: Somebody.
0: Nigba ti akoko ati je eyan ba de.
7: When is that time for you to become somebody?
0: Amen.
7: You know, to the battle of
0: in the name of Jesus.
8: Amen.
7: In Jesus' name. Listen.
0: I think we are
7: started praying over this country.
0: But oh, holy banja da ma fi kun.
7: But when the voice of the prophet comes out, it will be. Whenever we hear the voice of God, who is thinking in his mind that? Who are the people that God is speaking to?
0: Who
7: are the people that God speaks to? That will show the secret thing. He told Moses,
0: you know, say me,
7: my servant, the one I spoke with, ear to hear. Don't compare him with him.
0: Amos chapter 3,
7: Amos chapter 3,
0: verse
7: 7.
0: Amos chapter
7: 3, verse
0: 7.
7: He established it. What are you saying?
0: Suba. You feel me, Kokore.
7: Nobody knows.
0: David in the camp.
7: It was only David.
0: And Joab. Those are the two people from Assyria.
7: Those are the two people that know the secrets.
0: I tell you what, you alone don't be free.
7: And for God.
0: Uriah or anything.
7: Uriah knows nothing.
0: Uriah
7: knows that.
0: Where he would die.
7: He will not deliver the message.
0: I will play a salvo man.
7: He will board a plane and run somewhere as he left the country.
0: The president
7: and the president wants to slay
0: but
7: him.
0: See letter,
7: but the letter was sealed.
0: You
7: did not read the letter. Do you expect something great like that?
0: All of you, would you say?
7: You now deliver the message.
0: For Joab.
7: To Joab.
0: Joab will say, well,
7: Joab says, so you are the one.
0: Okuni.
7: You will die.
0: Ode
7: and he died in the battle.
0: Assyrian Bella and
7: Joab. That secret was between Joab
0: and David.
7: And David.
0: Ojo ti masorun pa.
7: The day I will talk about
0: Pelu Absalom.
7: With Absalom.
0: Ojo yen bo ki se.
7: That day is coming, not today.
0: Assyria la.
7: It's a great secret.
0: Amen.
7: But
0: woli bejade to waju e
7: prophet come up
0: before follow we for ni ba okuni kan benu o lalejo
7: there is a man here he has a visitor
0: o le lawon o lagbo bi meje tabi bi be lo le
7: 7 cows or more than that
0: amen
7: but
0: alejo de
7: when the stranger came up
0: okuni ala eleyan kan
7: that man that have nobody
0: oni agbo yo kan
7: he has a car
0: o lo mabo to de pop sa lejo
7: his own ram and
0: David
7: him.
0: Faraya pe
7: David
0: said
7: so one this they will never do such a
0: bank kai say keje yes
8: Nathan is see for David pe
0: Nathan is see we for David
7: pe
0: you
7: are
0: you are
7: God
0: now yes
8: Yes.
0: Oh my God.
9: enu woli lo ti gba siri.
7: You will hear the secret from the prophet.
9: Second King chapter 19
7: verse 20.
9: Just read
7: verse 20.
9: Nigba ti o je wi pe
7: when that
9: Eskaya gan o ti domi tan.
7: Eskaya has become so cold.
9: Isu ku pere pere le lo ni pepe.
7: Ko gba
9: won
7: luwa.
9: O le gbadura ni.
7: You could not
9: pray. Yes,
7: what happened?
9: Isaiah, yes.
7: It was Isaiah that met him.
9: Yes.
7: Go home.
9: Woli lo ma jese fun e.
7: Prophet that will deliver the message.
9: Ani ka gba mi sa. Aye ready de.
7: Ola will rise.
9: Gbo yan mo na tete sore ma je mu.
7: Children of God have not paid your coming out offering.
9: E lo gbo yin lati se be.
7: Endeavor to do so.
9: E lo se.
7: Do it.
9: Ibuko Olorun yo je ti re.
7: The blessing of God will be yours.
9: Ibuko Olorun a je ti re.
7: The blessing of God will be yours.
9: Ma wa n gadu laaro
7: la baro. Abi ni godo by the grace of God.
9: Be ne mo ma gbo yan ni mantu.
7: Yes, I will give everyone mantu.
9: Be ne ko wa ni idibi.
7: It has a reason.
9: E ma gbagbe pe.
7: Don't forget that.
9: Oru alagbara
7: o ma se re lola. Will take place tomorrow.
9: O ma ni agbara
7: sa. It will be so powerful.
9: O ma se kini o ma ni agbara. Get ready.
7: Ni lu bada.
9: Ni so oru na
7: yo
9: ti waye.
7: That will come up.
9: E gbo mi sa.
7: Lo
9: bi pa. Ilu meje.
7: Seven cities.
9: Ogoma ko kan wo na se Olorun.
7: One palm tree.
9: Papo so di okun.
7: Live in the city.
9: Amuri.
7: Oru
9: yen ma la. E ni tu fun e.
7: Iyen lo.
9: So ba fe ri die ju e. Wo nu adura ko lo bere.
7: Move to prayer and
9: hand. Na woli lo mo ta mi
7: se. Now prophet that know what they use. Wo
9: lo ku si be.
7: Is not left.
9: Ene ba ni ti ko gbo
7: tan.
9: Fun awon ijo.
7: What the spirit says.
9: To ba tin gbo mi.
7: I may be hearing me from.
9: Mo n pe e.
7: Specially.
9: Ko wa si so ru.
7: To come for this vigil.
9: Loruko Jesu
7: ti na sai.
9: Abo ma daju ori e.
7: Special will be sure over you.
9: Gbo mi sa.
7: Listen, sir.
9: Iran woli lo ma so fun yin.
7: Prophet that will tell you.
9: Awon kan be tell oba nje ise
7: fun. Some people that will deliver the message to pray.
9: Tori sura tin be lara won.
7: Because of the
9: what you do ka woli ka ma da si
7: ba. The prophet to intervene now.
9: A ma da si.
7: We intervene.
9: A ma da si.
7: We intervene.
9: Gbo mi sir.
7: Listen, sir.
9: Ton ba mo eyin te wa lo se mo gbo mi.
7: Those of you
9: lo so fun
7: gbo
9: mi na.
7: Oh wa nbe lo won bayi. Governor o is there.
9: Governor Ademola.
7: That present governor Ademola Adeleke
9: tell me.
7: Truly.
9: Ade meji la fun.
7: Ijoba kin ati ijoba kin. The first
9: ko lo gbadura ko ni te ba won woli re bayi.
7: You should pray and meet his prophet
9: now. To sona.
7: To guide him.
9: Komo ba si ade yen o.
7: For the crown not be removed the second
9: time. Once that removed
7: the second time, you will not become a governor again.
9: So, son.
7: It's better.
9: Also,
7: it's better for him to pray.
9: Come back, my Lord.
7: For the post not to be taken away from me, the one that have it.
9: Tell me so far.
7: Should you hear what the Spirit says?
9: Easy to the sir.
7: There is a man in Lagos.
9: Morade Lorie.
7: I saw a crown on
9: him. Morade o se pataki
7: gbe ni
9: yen ma mura o ma mura
7: wo
9: suspend that day yen ni o ti se gomina ri
7: crown was suspended ya become a governor before
9: but the crown
7: was suspended
9: ade yen orun lori e
7: to
9: ba le ra won woli re
7: o so fun
9: ko lo ba won woli re
7: eh
9: o ti wari
7: he has become a governor before yeah
9: governor ambode o ti wari
7: ade orun lori e the crown is spelling on him
9: awon ti mo daruko yin ri won ri o
7: mentioning that I've never said my eyes on them before. We are speaking from the spirit. Deliver the message to them. For them to pray. The one that have there should hear what the spirit. That is the church. Inform them. Baba Jebu.
9: Ladi.
7: Tell him. To pray. Yes.
9: If
7: I see crown, I will tell you I see crown on your head.
9: You now prepare.
7: And you do take on where one's crown. If they prepare.
9: You
7: see that their king will later be sent. After them.
9: Know your state.
7: In your state.
9: Yes.
7: Look for that man is a senator.
9: I'm
7: looking at the crown on his head. I'm looking at the crown on his head.
9: Sarafadin.
7: Must prepare. Must prepare.
9: Anybody
7: the one that have issue
9: here,
7: what the spirit
9: that
7: is the church.
9: Now to Nigeria now.
7: Now say already Nigeria.
9: To Nigeria now.
7: Say already Nigeria.
9: Egba mi sa.
7: Egba
9: mi sa. Ibo to boy ma join loju gan.
7: The next election will surprise.
9: Ibo ni gbogbo awon loselu nsare.
7: Won
9: ti e do e mi awon eyan ti so fun.
7: After politics they are not
9: what is sare. E mi awon mo ti segbe.
7: They do not look at the slave of the children that perish. They are running after themselves. You will be afraid in year 2027 what we have
9: on.
7: Continue to be running
9: helter
7: skelter.
9: Ben Musafu.
7: There is a
9: son.
7: They will run. You better take care of Nigeria because the people at the ground they want to fight you. Yeah, they want to fight you. You see what we have in the name of Jesus. He's a
9: terrorist.
7: If you believe,
9: I speak
7: in the name of Jesus.
9: Amen.

0: Debe.
1: And for Yoruba together.
0: Bene.
1: Yes.
0: Ah, and we banner wow.
1: We have King so.
0: Oba Salu.
1: Yeah, King Salu.
0: Hmm.
1: Yeah.
0: Hmm. Of Edwabon.
1: Of Edwabon.
0: Obaro yi.
1: He asked to do this boy and take his
0: seat. Yeah.
1: He said, no, let's go.
0: Olo seto base base ri kabesi.
1: We prepare how we plan, how we come
0: to Debe.
1: When we got them.
0: Kabesi tewo gba wa.
1: If for Yoruba land case to be settled, that Yoruba must get there, and we try all our possible best. What we want was that for people to have rest of mind.
0: I
1: prayed that very day.
0: Ah,
1: it was so powerful. The king I'm talking about was asking of a
0: salute.
1: King of Ife was there, and
0: the
1: kings were present.
0: The king
1: of Ife was also present. Let's applaud
0: now,
1: the king.
0: I want to challenge you now.
1: It's something that happened that day.
0: Neighbor,
1: it raised under that roof. He did not get to the entrance. There's still problem that is I'm telling you something. Where we did all this effort. Why was Yoruba people suffering? The sword have two edges. That is what sort
0: of
1: seek for peace of this nation. Seek for peace of this country. Prophets are united. You will say there is no prophet. Prophets are united. Do not there are prophets existing in the name of Jesus. In the name of Jesus, in the name of Jesus Christ. Stretch your hand towards me. What positive for my mouth? Your love will rise.
0: In the name of Jesus.
1: Amen. In Jesus' name.
0: Oh my,
1: let them listen to this testimony and we go.
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0: ah, Lord, call Jesus in Nazareth. Jesus Christ, he is not here now.
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1: 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In the name of Jesus. Wa de se bi oba.
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1: Eja wo mi mo.
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1: Mo wa no we Ephesians.
0: My book of Ephesians.
1: Ni ori karun.
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0: 32.
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0: he says that.
1: Ewo tele mi.
0: Say after me.
1: Asiri la ni eyi.
2: Asiri la ni eyi.
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0: But I speak concerning Christ and the church the second time.
1: Asiri la ni eyi.
0: This is a great mystery. But I speak concerning Christ and the church.
1: Number
0: time, let's read together.
1: One, two, go.
0: Asiri la ni eyi. Lift up your hands.
1: Gloria, no back.
0: In
1: the name of Jesus.
0: In Jesus' name.
1: Gloria, no back.
0: Gloria,
1: no back. In the name of Jesus.
0: In Jesus' name.
1: Aye, my didi.
0: Your love will rise.
1: Your Lord, your beauty.
0: On
1: your wedding anniversary. Gloria, no back. Monica Laura, no back. Monica Laura, no back. Waro.
0: And
1: Lord,
0: of glory.
1: What is it, Yoba? Ben Yori.
0: So shall it be.
1: Jesus, Oluwa.
0: In Jesus' name, my Lord.
1: Ah, celebrant, they can never possibly
0: only celebrant that they need
1: to
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1: 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I pray that name Jesus. 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
1: 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Amen. It is restored.
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1: Today is the day of power.
0: Thursday.
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1: Today is day 4. In the month of June.
0: 2026.
1: All your questions. Amen. The Lord shall answer. Where you are expecting goodness. Amen. Goodness
0: will
1: appear to you.
0: Oh,
1: there is a door you are knocking, sir. Today, this very day.
0: Amen.
1: It shall open. The month of June.
0: One is so far.
1: I'm asked to tell you. I want
0: to know.
1: Those destiny helpers.
0: So mamu kini adore ni
1: tu. That will make your journey meaningful.
0: O ma pade.
1: Yeah, yeah, you encounter them.
0: Awon alanu.
1: I mean your benefactors.
0: Awon olore.
1: Your helpers.
0: Awon abanigberu.
1: God will help you carry your body.
0: Wo yo si.
1: Hey, God will appear to you.
0: Mi fe mo yodun to ti sun.
1: I don't know how long you have been weeping.
0: Baba yi ni Oluwa
1: wi. What says the Lord?
0: Ekun re derin.
1: Hey, my feet don't turn after.
0: Gbo to pe ni afise.
1: Anything God have to show.
0: Ti gba omi je loju.
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1: 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He entered the battle.
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1: O Lord locate them.
0: A nu wa won ri o. A nu wa won ri o. A ti bere adua lori e.
1: We are sort of praying over you.
0: Lati ojo kini.
1: Right from the one.
0: A si ma po ma
1: gba ti. I will know you will answer us.
0: O to jo ojo keje.
1: What they say.
0: Oluwa se be. Oluwa se be. Gbogbo idile to wa n gbo mi.
1: Have you asked the enemy?
0: O ni suku o.
1: They don't have
0: me. Won ni fo ma pa ile.
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1: Like you have no God.
0: Mali adúlé.
1: Oh.
0: Ami buburu ya.
1: That evil man.
0: To jẹ ami igbagbe.
1: That man go forgetfulness.
0: Ina ko jo.
1: Hey, man, I consume it.
0: Hey, baba.

Ah, minimum. 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yeah, yeah, yeah, yeah, yeah, yeah, yeah, yeah, yeah, yeah, yeah, yeah, yeah, yeah, yeah, yeah, yeah, yeah, yeah, yeah, yeah, yeah, yeah, yeah,

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0: only suffer one.
1: He said, tell them.
0: Emi Oluwa de.
1: I God have come.
0: Mo fe fi owo ke
1: to suno won. I want to watch the penalty. Thank you, Lord.
0: Egbadua o.
1: Please pray.
0: Egbadua o.
1: Pray.
0: Ogun to nlo to npada.
1: Recurrent battle. 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
0: Ogun to nlo.
1: Recurrent battle.
0: To npada.
1: Da ki pray na
0: come. So je ki se mi o dide.
1: Da na let my work to rise.
0: Iwo ogun yo.
1: Da battle.
0: Wole. 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
1: Completely.
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1: Completely.
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0: Me yada
1: za.
0: And your Korea today,
1: man, arise,
0: oh, and
1: lift your legs.
0: Oh, good on lot of
1: battle.
0: One by
1: Lulu,
0: That will encourage you.
1: Come back, Benny.
0: Learn your job.

0: marry a woman.
1: If only you can believe.
0: Asani.
1: If you can believe.
0: To back that boy.
1: Once you believe.
0: To increase your faith.
1: Thank you, baby.
0: The hour has come. That your destiny will rise.
1: The only few that way, sir.
0: No,
1: will never die with you.
0: Just encourage yourself.
1: Tell yourself. It's not over. Those that succeed, they have a heart of continuity.
0: That
1: never say that until I escape.
0: You
1: need to set yourself. I will never go back until I escape. I will not turn back until I overcome. Some are hearing me.
0: Tell
1: me, I tied them to a spot.
0: Tomorrow Friday.
1: We are told to take a very great step. Globally, 3 o'clock, on the dot in the afternoon, we are all resuming to fight back.
0: From poverty to prosperity.
1: Those that inherited lack and poverty, those that are under curse, those that have been taught before, but we are put down. Once it's night, we'll be in a vigil.
0: Emergency vigil.
1: We are all converging. The time has come for those to be
0: from poverty to prosperity. There are spiritual poverty, physical one. Social poverty.
1: Financial poverty.
0: Spiritually,
1: start from the spiritual.
0: When you drive spiritually, you will drive physical.
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3: fese jele so pe jade laye
4: all of you that are my academy.
3: Body will die.
1: One can suffer.
0: I must to tell you.
1: I must suffer.
0: Hey,
1: one is suffer.
0: I must to tell you.
1: I know my day.
0: Let me come for you.
1: One is suffer.
0: I must to tell you.
1: Oh, tell what Sonny
0: Pat. What the Lord has spoken about you.
1: Oh, my son.
0: Hey, now he will
1: do come again.
0: 17.
1: You want to call him.
0: Now I have to come with
1: you. Yeah, no, Thomas Selle.
0: The miracle that will happen.
1: New weekend.
0: This weekend.
1: Number one.
0: Akoko.
1: The miracle of fulfillment of fruitfulness.
0: Ibisi. Thank you, Father.
1: Only Bogbo I want a gun.
0: Is that all the ballot?
1: Oh, say, she know.
0: He wants to open their
1: womb. Not ever walk by one.
0: If you check with them, there's money to talk
1: about it. I want major two, Erika.
0: You will see the major two of them.
1: I want to live, I want to live.
0: Those whose womb had issues.
1: See what they're bad at, Goma.
0: And they still came with baby.
1: Tori Pelu has
0: spoken. Because the Lord has spoken.
1: Now, when God speaks through your prophet. Father,
0: Father, Father, will he start off?
1: Father, Father, will he start off?
0: I mean, the true prophet,
1: so. Then you go share.
0: Surely it must come to pass.
1: Say, Allah, Friday.
0: Tomorrow, Friday. Everybody,
1: get a
0: get a fruit of your choice.
1: Don't
0: keep a chance. In Lagos, tomorrow, I'll do the same.
1: So,
0: when the Lord speaks,
1: one after the other,
0: and they keep repeating it.
1: Hey,
0: let the
1: white
0: put their mind there.
1: Lot
0: of you in Shaga.
1: Saturday morning.
0: Prepare for Saturday morning. Ah.
1: Saturday morning.
0: Saturday morning.
1: Meruga,
0: Janamara,
1: Cocodwaza, Nemerida,
0: prepare
1: Saturday.
0: I
1: go make Jenny,
0: Siagomakana, 11.
1: Yana put your pressure. I will not go until you.
0: Yo, Lila, if you come back, you me.
1: He said, Yano Keji.
0: The second miracle.
1: See, one of us say,
0: I don't want to perform.
1: And he put me lo sobe.
0: He that come, he said it.
1: Only second.
0: He said, victory.
1: Glory or tatole.
0: Over those strong enemies.
1: Ben, for Nigeria.
0: Also for Nigeria.
1: Ogun kidnapping.
0: That battle of kidnappers.
1: Ogun awon panya panya.
0: That battle of the terrorists.
1: Oluwa lo ma fun ani segun
0: lo. The last time we give us victory over there.
1: Ele to nja ninu idile.
0: Even the one in your home also.
1: Olo ma fun ani
0: segun. Give us victory.
1: Ele keta.
0: Number 3.
1: The Lord said there will be healing.
0: Oluwa ni was on your shele.
1: Gbogbo ni ti ara ni.
0: All those that I pray.
1: Je ka wo eyan mura o.
0: Please prepare.
1: Gbogbo yi to nla to le koja.
0: God have to has stop.
1: It's time for healing.
0: Akoko to pin mura da.
1: Gbogbo aisan.
0: Every sickness.
1: Lara re.
0: In your body.
1: Laiye.
0: In your life.
1: Lori bi atele.
0: From your head to your feet.
1: Aisan yen gbinu.
0: Sope
1: Baba,
0: Father,
1: to me sila.
0: Deliver me.
1: Wise,
0: wise, you sickness.
1: Officer,
0: afflicted one.
1: Wise,
0: you sickness.
1: Latile Baba, back to sender.
0: Back
1: to sender.
0: Ella Rube,
1: back to sender.
0: Ella Rube,
1: Ella Kani.
0: Number 4, sir.
1: Oluwa sele.
0: They are not promise.
1: Only restoration.
0: In that matter,
1: I want to add bank kolowo.
0: Of God that lost it.
1: Me man talk balo.
0: I don't know what to do.
1: But Latile nilo.
0: From today,
1: you are restored.
0: Hey, in that matter.
1: Color,
0: all your losses for good,
1: but
0: there is not
1: a color.
0: All your losses for good,
1: but
0: there is not
1: a color.
0: All your losses for good,
1: but
0: there is not
1: a number 5.
0: You can't
1: first say, baby,
0: you still want to do lifting,
1: lifting,
0: baby,
1: I have a leg.
0: You are
1: for soccer, commodity.
0: I am lifted. I am lifted.
1: Oh, look, he's so commercial.
0: Heaven will not say, I'm not doing
1: that.
0: We are you at the ground level.
1: Oh, sorry, okay.
0: You are trying to get the
1: dog.
0: The hand uplifting.
1: Oh, by here.
0: Come upon your life.
1: In the name of
0: Jesus.
1: I like
0: a number 6.
1: Only Lord suffer.
0: He said that my people. I God.
1: No fell loud.
0: I want to make way for them. People were just
1: going.
0: But they went to the wilderness.
1: He
0: brought water.
1: Even
0: out of the rock. That is my God.
1: Yes, sir.
0: Thank you. That's my God.
1: Oh, Lord, for
0: you. Now he make way for you.
1: Where
0: you think there's no way?
1: On a lamb.
0: Hey, now you love a way.
1: Ibi toro kuso
0: na.
1: Ona la. Ibi toro kuso
0: na.
1: Ona la. Ela keje.
0: Number 7.
1: No more lack.
0: Only go say ni mo.
1: Only ayo jani opo.
0: He said you will eat in plenty.
1: In plenty.
0: In plenty. Oh, Oluwa oje.
1: Divine supply.
0: Ipe se atoke wa lo jabe.
1: Ipe se
0: atoke wa.
1: Divine
0: supply.
1: There is no more lack.
0: Only go say ni mo.
1: Ibeli ni ko say ni.
0: Ma se there's no lack.
1: Fun awon to beru.
0: To them that fear him.
1: Mo wa gbadura.
0: I pray.
1: Lati o.
0: From today,
1: ojo ti toro re o doku.
0: Hey, my days of begging are over.
1: Only woman winning.
0: He said you will lend.
1: Oh, ne toro.
0: You will not borrow.
1: Lati oni lo.
0: From today,
1: gbogbo emi ti toro.
0: I will speak of borrowing.
1: Emi gbese.
0: Speak of debt.
1: O pare.
0: Hey, my days I rest.
1: O pare.
0: Amen.
1: O pare.
0: Amen.

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1: you.
0: If you are hearing me, we have prayer meeting this morning.
1: Join our pastors.
0: At the children of God. Lagos. 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At Fagba.
1: Lolo Postop. 100,000 people.
0: A program of 100,000 people.
1: It's a revival of
0: must be part of you need to leave your home.
1: Ikorodu.
0: 10 p.m.
1: You're
0: with you. Anyone you see, tell them.

A very good morning to you out there. This is 32FM 94.9. We're broadcasting live from Laughter House, Premier Hill, Mokola, Ibadan. It's time to take you through the major headlines coming out of the papers this morning. My name is Kenny Durotilu, also judging the analysis of the headlines and take your reactions as we proceed. I have the pages of the Premium Times, the Punch newspaper, the Vanguard newspaper, the Daily Trust, the Daily Post, and the Guardian newspaper. We'll start off this morning from the front page of the Premium Times.

Headline here. This one says, how Oyo kidnapped victims were moved to forest. Senator abduction. Oyo private schools reject strike. Protest opt for 1 day closure. Other stories here. Industrial scale meth production poses new security risks for Nigeria. Gunmen kidnap former minister Adelabu's sister, twin children in Ibadan. Judge delivering judgment in trial of five defendants for Owo church terrorist attack. Reps minority caucus split at 61 members as 61 members endorse Imo lawmaker to succeed Chinda as leader. Delta has little to show despite receiving over 3.15 trillion naira in 3 years, Omar Agege says. Nigeria records $10.37 billion capital importation in quarter one 2026, up 83.83%. NBS. Dairy's aide resigns, openly expresses support for NDC. Police arrest suspected kidnapper, recover body of abducted woman. Abduction or your private schools reject strike. Some of the major stories out of the Premium Times. From the Punch newspaper lead story, over 600 pupils, teachers abducted despite 145 billion naira safe school scheme. Ekiti United coach quits after historic NFL run. Police launch manhunt as gunmen abduct Adelabu's sister, nephews. Africa can raise $469 billion without tax hikes, AFDB. Jonathan, not in 2027 race, associates insist. Ogun school hit by fresh gas leak, scores hospitalized. Owo church attack, four terrorists get death sentence. School abduction, Oyo Assembly rejects negotiation with bandits. Voter data leak, police detain INEC official, quiz Wike's aide. Banks make 209 billion naira from account maintenance fees in 3 months. Aftermath primaries, OB rallies NDC aspirants for unity. Some politics stories out of the Punch. A court disowns Olawekpo Ashim's candidacy, refunds 50 million naira nomination fee. INEC seeks stakeholder support for PVC collection awareness. 2027, El Buba backs SDP presidential candidate, warns against one-party state. I joined Peter Obi's 2023 ticket out of sympathy, says Baba Ahmed. APC loses rep members to PRP ADC. From the Vanguard newspaper now, major story, Senate to federal government, security agencies deploy all resources to rescue kidnap school children. Owo church attack, court sentences four terrorists to death by hanging. Gridlock returns as trucks shot mile two axis of Oshodi, Apapa Expressway. Insecurity, economic hardship, Nigeria's bleeding, PFM. Voter data leak, police arrest INEC officer, interrogate Wike's aide, Dere Olayinka. You're the rigger, not Atiku ADC, RO, fires back at Baba Chair. Gridlocked returns as truck shot mile two axis of Oshodi, Apapa Expressway. Kwara Church abduction, five worshippers killed, one escapes captivity. Naira now 1,398 naira per dollar in parallel market. Senate to federal government, security agencies deploy all resources to rescue kidnapped school children. Zamfara transforming education through school meals. IFPRI, WFP. From the Daily Trust newspaper, Nigerians turn to charcoal, firewood as cooking gas price skyrockets. Four NYC members, soldier, one other die in a Adamawa road crash.
Abuse promised to rescue defeated senators on settles APC primary winners. This headline here says Southeast basketball tourney donks off June 5 in Abakaliki. Other stories: gunmen attack immigration office in Ogbomosho, loot arms. Atiku to Tinubu, Adelabu family abduction shows no one safe under you. I move over to the Daily Post newspaper. The headlines here: NNPCL, more Nigerian filling stations reduce fuel price significantly. Kidnap school children, Tinubu can't sleep. Asurok Moody, Jibrin. They've already lost it. Tinubu will defeat Atiku. Obi, Makinde join together. Jibrin. 2027, Jonathan too smart to risk his legacy for another presidency. Ex-minister. I'll take a couple more. This one here says, kidnap school children, Tinubu can't sleep. Asurok Moody already took that. Stop intimidating bicycle riders on Abia roads. FRSC motorists. NSCDC secures conviction of four oil pipeline vandals in Delta State. We'll take a pause for some commercials. When we come back, it'll be time for the analysis of the headlines. Please stay with us.

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Glad to have you back with us, 32 FM 94.9, the Papers Review. We'll take a look at some of the details out of the stories out of the papers this morning, and bring you details as we try to connect with our analyst this morning. One of the stories, major stories out of the Punch, 600 pupils, teachers abducted despite 145 billion naira safe school scheme. The headline there out of the Punch. Let's bring you some of those details. The story reads, no fewer than 603 students and teachers have been kidnapped in seven mass abductions across schools in Nigeria between March 2024 and May 2026 under President Bola Tinubu, as poor implementation of the 145 billion naira Safe Schools Initiative exposes pupils to armed attacks. The repeated attacks have raised questions over the effectiveness of the School Safety Program Initiative introduced after the 2014 Chibok schoolgirls abduction, with stakeholders blaming weak implementation, lack of infrastructure, and poor security presence in many schools. The development has triggered renewed concerns over the safety of learning environments across the country. Again, the headline from the Punch, over 600 pupils, teachers abducted, 145 billion naira safe school scheme.

All right, we'll take a look at some other stories here. Voter data leak. Police detain INEC official. Quiz Wike's aide is the headline there. Detectives of the False Intelligence Department Intelligence Response Team have questioned the senior special assistant on social media to the Minister of the FCT, Larry Olayinka, and detained an independent National Electoral Commission official over the alleged unauthorized release of a voter's registration record. Police sources who spoke on condition of anonymity because they were not authorized to discuss the matter publicly said the investigation was triggered by a petition alleging cyber-related offenses and the unauthorized disclosure of confidential documents containing the personal information of actor. Emeka Ike sources said the detained official, an electoral officer with INEC assigned to the Abuja Municipal Area Council, is under investigation for allegedly disclosing confidential voter registration records in connection with a political controversy that emerged during the party primary election. The headline from The Punch: voter data leak. Police detain INEC official Quiz Wike's aide.

0: This headline here says, "Oh, church attack, four terrorists get death sentence." 4 years after the attack, the Federal High Court in Abuja on Wednesday sentenced four members of the Al-Shabaab terrorist group to death by hanging for their involvement in the June 5, 2022 attack on St. Francis Catholic Church, Owo, Ondo State. The attack left more than 40 worshippers dead and over 100 others injured. Justice Emeka Awite made the declaration after convicting Idris Abdul Malik Omeza, 25, Al-Kazim Idris, 20, Jamiu Abdul Malik, 26, and Abdul Halim Idris, 25, on a 9-count terrorism charge filed by the DSS on behalf of the federal government. The court, however, discharged and acquitted the fifth defendant, Momo Abubakar, 47, after finding insufficient evidence linking him to the terrorist attack. Ondo State Governor Lucky Aiyedatiwa and the Olowo of Owo, Oba Ajibade Ogunwoye, expressed delight over the development, saying justice had been served. The headline, Owo church attack, four terrorists get death sentence. Another headline here, school abduction, Oyo Assembly rejects negotiation with bandits. The Oyo State House of Assembly on Wednesday rejected suggestions and calls that the state government should negotiate with the bandits who abducted teachers and students during the coordinated attacks at Ahoro Eshiele, in Orire local government area of the state on Friday, May 15, 2026. It, however, called for intensified rescue operations to secure the release of victims abducted during the attack. The resolution followed a motion of urgent public importance moved by the lawmaker representing Orire State constituency, Johnson Ogundele, during plenary shortly after the House resumed from the Eid al-Kabir Salah recess. The motion highlighted growing insecurity in parts of the Orire local government area of the state. Presenting the motion, Ogundele recounted the May 15 attack on Ahoro Eshiele, Oyo and Yauta communities, where bandits invaded during school hours, killing a teacher, a student and an Okada rider while abducting dozens of students, pupils and teachers. It appears that we have our analysts connected now. That's Dr. Bayo Buseri joining us virtually this morning. Good morning, sir. All right, we'll proceed. We'll go ahead as with some other stories as we try to make that connection with the analysts. Hello, sir. Good morning.
1: Yeah, good morning.
0: Good morning, sir. It's great to have you join us, Dr. Bayo Buseri, for the analysis this morning.
1: Thank you.
0: All right, let's start off with this last story that I just read about the House of Reps in Oyo State and their position on ransoms and all of that. What do you make of their position, Doctor?
1: In the circumstance that we have found ourselves now, we don't have to find a way to get those unfortunate Nigerians who have been so kidnapped, get them off the hook of their captors. So all hands have to be put on deck, and I think everybody should be on their toes to form a synergy in calling for and moving for getting these people released. We might say we may not want to dialogue, we may not want to bear assault, but if you are saying that, then what that would mean is that we are talking from a position of superiority over the captors, that we have the capability to get those people released. So until we see that translated to real action in the sense that these people eventually, you know, regain their freedom, that's when we can begin to talk of whatever approach that we used I know the governor said, and even the president said, they're employing both strategies, kinetic and non-kinetic. And we hope that those will work and then get people off the hook. We are counting the dates. And the longer these people are in captivity, the more traumatized all of us become. Because our expectation is that government will have the capacity to get the captors released, not only in Oyo State. Others too that have been kidnapped, we must begin to work to find a way to get them released and then find a way to prevent the occurrence of this unfortunate incident, because we must have the assurance that this will not happen again. No. Yesterday, someone was kidnapped in Ibadan. So what are we doing? What this is saying is that we are getting an environment where everybody feels unsafe. And this, in a way, will affect our productivity.
2: All right, just to bring context to it, the headline that the doctor was reacting to is school abduction, or your assembly rejects negotiation with bandits. I thought I had already introduced that earlier. Doctor, also talking about this, the assembly asked Governor Makinde to establish a military base, support security agencies as well. But we know the governor has said that this whole tag of CSO is, you know, it's a tag without control of security, in essence. Is the assembly putting too much pressure on the state government for something that the federal government controls?
1: Yeah, that's interesting. No state government can establish any military base. The only thing you can do is for you to put across a proposal to the commander-in-chief. And when that is considered and approved, you begin to work for how to, you know, bring it to reality. So we can, I think it's been discussed before that a military base was going to be established somewhere in Okeogun. I know there's one already between Shaki and this other town. So if you're asking for another one, I mean, it's in order. But no state government can unilaterally do that. You actually have to do, the ministry is controlled by the president. So you need to discuss, you know, put a proposal. When that is considered, then you begin to look for logistics to do that. But I think we are just reacting due to the situation we find ourselves. This is something that is supposed to be a long-term, you know, approach. Right. When you have a military presence in the place, to what extent can that, you know, help in internal security? Because we know by convention, military are supposed to, you know, protect the territorial integrity of any nation. But in our own instance, since after the Civil War, we have been engaging our military more in civil activity than in external activity. So probably that's why we're asking that we should have a military within. If we are going to have, it should be closer to the border, like the one that we have in Shaki and other places like that.
2: We'll take a pause for some commercials. When we come back, we'll take a look at other stories. Also, open the phone line to take your reaction. Please stay with us.
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0: 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We're still taking a look at the analysis of the headlines. I still have Dr. Bayo Busari with me this morning. We'll take a look at this one. Police launch manhunt as gunmen abduct Adelabu's sister, nephew. Doctor, of course, this is a major talking point out of the papers this morning, and of course, in Ibadan. Let's have you speak on this. What did you make of it? Was this a copycat crime, in your opinion, riding on, of course, the school abductions, recent school abductions in Oyo?
1: It could be. It may not be. It could be a copycat act, because I think a couple of months back, or thereabouts, someone was kidnapped along that axis to a lady. And I think along that corridor again, that Akala Road, twice or thereabouts, people have been kidnapped. So this is more of an internal kidnap activity. We can't say it's terrorism, like that of a local government incident. But all the same, a crime is a crime, wherever it is committed. And whoever has done that, it becomes a suspect, a criminal. So, but I think we should begin to look at our internal security mechanism. We have a Amatekun in Oyo State. And if all of these are happening around us, you can begin to interrogate, you know, their level of activity, their level of preparedness, and what are particularly in the area of intelligence gathering to prevent this occurrence. And when it happens, their, you know, level of response, how responsive they were in complementing the police efforts. It's very important when we do that. But when you begin to see high net worth individuals being target of kidnapping, it says a lot, and it could be a pattern. You take that to the one that happened in Crim a couple of weeks back, and probably 2 or 3 months ago there, within the same axis. All of these, when you had them together, we might begin to interrogate our internal security, you know, architecture. We need to probably review ourselves and then be more proactive to prevent the occurrence of this kind of untoward activity.
0: A headline here out of the Punch: over 600 pupils, teachers abducted despite 145 billion naira safe school scheme. Doctor here, 145 billion naira put into this safe schools scheme since 2014, yet we have 603 plus abducted under the Tinubu administration alone. What do you make of this? Should the National Assembly look into this, where all that money went, and is it a structural, you know, issue? Is it a scheme that is structurally flawed?
1: It is not the scheme that is flawed. It is, you know, a reflection of the general environment that we have. Schools are within the country. Other, you know, activity, business, whatever, whatever, you know, strictly within the country. So the school is part of the system that we run. So we are saying we've invested in save the school. What about the, you know, surrounding environment? Did we take that into consideration? So another environment would mean that you have people who have criminal intentions. To what extent have you, you know, accommodated them in your plan? So if you have built fences, if you have, you know, put whatever, whatever, how secured is the external environment that we're talking about? So if you don't, you know, focus your attention on the external environment, whatever you have invested on your internal security activity becomes, you know, useless, so to say. So that is why this appears as if it is not effective. It's only because we've not taken into consideration other external factors that could, you know, you know, impact on the investment we have made. So it's important why the National Assembly may begin to look at the way this expenditure has gone. Then we should again begin to focus our attention on external factors that could impact whatever, you know, measure we are putting in place.
0: Doctor, what do you say to those who would look at those numbers and say it's an indictment on the Tinubu administration?
1: Well, if you want to look at that, we need to look at it objectively. We need to have the breakdown of what this money went to. I'm not sure it's only about providing security. It will be, you know, providing an environment for the children to be able to be happy when they are going to school. It could be that we've been spent it on some other things. So we need to have details, because we can say, oh, we want to indict. So it could be an indictment if we look at, except that if you're able to establish that this expenditure has been made fraudulently or been so misdirected and what have you. Or otherwise, if you want to be just that conclusion, say, oh, it's an indictment, we might not be fair to the government. But we need to have the details. When we do that, we cannot begin to interrogate. And probably the problem that we have is this. We do not audit, you know, our activities. Auditing means that when you've done it, you should take a look, a retrospective look, and say, oh, how far has this worked? If it has not worked, what is responsible? Then what is the next thing to do? We do not, in some of the cases, audit activities for us to be able to, you know, make progressive development thereafter.
0: We'll take another headline. Our church

0: attack. Four terrorists get death sentence. 4 years after the attack, the Federal High Court sitting in Abuja on Wednesday sentenced four members of the Al-Shabaab terrorist group to death by hanging for their involvement in the attack on St. Francis Catholic Church or Ondo State. I already read details of that earlier. Doctor, 4 years, is that acceptable for a terrorism trial in Nigeria? Is that too slow? Does death sentence give the families real closure here?
1: In the first instance, 4 years may not be slow, because in the dispensation of justice, you need to take into consideration every factor. The suspect, the accused, too deserve to, prove their innocence in the face of the law, and that could take time. It could even be longer. What is important is at the end of the day that we see it, that justice has been served. So in that regard, I think to some extent, it could be relief to the families of those who have lost their loved ones for no reason of their own, except that they were just unfortunate that some people, went bunker and then decided to take lives for no reason, no justifiable reason. So that is one. On the other side, I think to some extent the family should be compensated. It may not probably, it cannot, of course, equate what they lost, but in a way, it will bring them to succor to them to know that the government, knows their feelings. Outside those who have, gotten judgment, my worry is this. Several of such sentences that have passed, how many of them have we affected? You have people, in the prison or on the death row who have spent so many need the warrant to execute. And when you don't sign the warrant, you are incurring that, expenses on the state, because you have to feed those who are on the death row. You cannot say they should starve to death. So I think our governor should begin to look at, the propriety of effecting, sentences that are passed by the court.
0: There was also a young man who was discharged and acquitted, Momo Abubakar. It was found that insufficient evidence linking him to the terrorist attack. There wasn't sufficient evidence enough for him to be charged here. I guess that aligns with your earlier point about, the time this took.
1: Yeah, of course. The principle of justice is that it is better for 10 criminals to go unpunished than for you to punish an innocent soul. So you need to prove your case. If in this instance the court in its wisdom, found that there was no sufficient evidence to convict the suspect, there's nothing we can do. But the bottom line is the case may not be closed. There may still be further investigation, and by the time, if we are still interested, if you find new evidence that could help justice, then we can bring the person back.
0: All right, it's time to open the phone lines. Let's have your thoughts on the headlines this morning. The numbers are 0809-7949, 0906-2949, 0705-5949. We're also live on Facebook this morning. That's at 32FM 949. Fair on Facebook this morning. Again, the numbers 0809-7949, 0906-2949. And 0705-5949. We'll take our first call. Hello, good morning. All right, it looks like that dropped. Please try and call back. Again, the numbers 0809-7949, 0906-2949. Hello, good morning.
2: Hello, good morning.
0: Good morning, sir.
2: My name is Abel from UI. I just want to comment on the last headlines that our church and the time frame. The time is too long. It shouldn't be whatever case we want to deliver on matter relating to it. It should not be more than a year for any serious government. Because if this death sentence now, number one, they are still going to appeal it, they're going to go to Supreme Court, maybe another 6 years. But if this thing, everything is within a period of 6 months, a special court for a serious government who is innocent about this thing, 6 months is okay. Because if this judgment is dispensed, it will serve as deterrent to others. Within this period, 6 months now,

0: 1049. I also have Facebook for you. If you want to drop a reaction, you can do that on Facebook. That's 32FM949 Faye on Facebook. Hello, good morning. Hello, good morning. You're live, 94.9. Hello, good morning. All right. Please keep trying. You can try any of the other alternatives. 0809-7000-949 or 0906-2000-949 or 0705-5000-949. Hello, good morning.
1: Hello, good morning. This is Prince Bumia Adeposi calling from Apartment.
0: Morning, sir.
1: Really brilliant analyst. I don't know when we are going to be serious with the issue of insecurity in Nigeria. Even if the government agent arrests a perpetrator, they will not give that person direct judgment on time. They'll be wasting time on it, giving them space to breathe, giving them space for to have a lawyer that can defend them, which is not supposed to be. Anyone that engaged in terrorism should be killed immediately. It should not be more than 48 hours. That person should be killed immediately. It is not something we should be wasting time on. Terrorists will always be terrorists. It is very unfortunate that in this part of Nigeria, we are giving them amnesty. We are giving them space. You can imagine how these people displaying cash, raw cash, displaying cash, and nothing has been done. What Facebook know how to do is to bar the account of people, but those that are fronting Naira, they won't do anything. The NIA we did is nothing.
0: All right.
1: That's
0: thank
1: my
0: you
1: good morning.
0: Again, Facebook, 32FM949, Faye. You can drop a reaction to the live feed on Facebook. Take this call. Hello, good morning.
2: Hey, good morning.
0: Good morning, okay.
2: Good morning. Kenny, the wheel of justice in this part of the world is dragging. For the Oromo massacre, 4 years is actually too much. The reason I always say is because at the end of the day, it's actually when they take the people to the court that they now start the investigation. I actually feel taking them to court should actually get a verdict. That is actually how it should be done. That is, you see the FBI level, anybody that gets to court, you already know the person is either done or you're free. But in our own case, when they take them to court, that's when they will now start the investigation. 4 years is just too much. That is because they might appeal. And you see the whole thing might end up getting up to 15 years. And for the Oyo State Assembly, I think they are just being insensitive. If I may ask them, if it were to be one of their family, would they have said what they said? Good morning.
0: Okay. All right. Okay, thank you for your time. We'll take some reactions on Facebook. Ayo Olamide says, Nigeria is facing a serious security problem that is worsening every day. Many parts of the country are affected and the people are living in fear. It's unfortunate that enough has not been done to address this issue. The government must act quickly to rescue victims, protect lives, and put lasting solutions in place to end insecurity. God bless Nigeria. All right, thank you for that. Omoade Adekunle says, the security situation we're experiencing in Nigeria today should not be surprising. During his campaign, Tinubu told Nigerians that he would continue from where Buhari stopped. The situation remains the same because doing the same thing and expecting different results is unrealistic. All right. The phone lines again, 0809-7000-949, 0906-2000-949, 0705-5000-949.

Anthony DK on Facebook says on negotiating with bandits, negotiating will increase banditry. A country that starts negotiating with bandits has increased insurgency by 150%. All right, I'll try this one. Hello, good morning. Hello? All right, lost that one. We can try again. The numbers are 0809-7949, 0906-2949,

0: 0705 500 949. I still have a doctor on the phone lines. Doctor, are you there with me? Hello, doctor, are you there? Okay. All right. Doctor, I wanted to take your reaction to this headline, Kwara Church Abduction. Five worshippers killed, one escapes captivity. It's out of the Vanguard terrorists we have killed five out of the eight worshippers abducted at Ekwa Church in Ifeludun, local government area of Kwara State, says one of the escaped abductees. When you hear that, what do you make of that? Another sad story.
1: Yeah, the Kwara State is becoming so troubling in recent time. Before now, we had a lot of terrorist activities around the Niger and Kogi states. But now it's moving to Kwara. The implication of that is probably we these people and their shooting bases. So we need to be, like I said earlier, we need to be proactive. If we are flushing criminals out of a particular area, we must have a plan to wait for them in other places that we feel they may move into. And I think the example of that is what we saw in Oyo, you know, recently. So there is a need for a synergized action towards, you know, being ahead of all these criminals. Kwara is becoming so, everybody should be worried. And particularly states that surround Kwara, Oyo, Kogi, Ondo, Ekita, what have you. I need to see our governors within this area, you know, moving together and then finding a synergized approach to ensure that we flush these people out. And when we are flushing them out, we are ready to beat them up. It's not enough to say we flush them. When you flush, they move to other places. And that's what is happening. So perhaps if you focus intense attention on Kwara, the tendency that you want to move into other places, but we must be ready for them when they want to do that.
0: All right, we'll try and take a couple more calls before we go on Facebook. Samson Ademoagun says, good morning to you in the studio. All this on serious governments will be negotiating with the terrorists when we have military personnel that can put an end to the menace of insecurity with the right order from the service chiefs. The more we negotiate with the bandits, the more we empower them to continue kidnapping. All right, Tony, thank you. Hello, good morning.
2: Good morning. This is Mr. Salako.
0: Good morning,
2: Kenny and Doctor.
0: Good morning. It's great to have you.
2: Yeah, about the security issues. I feel the lawmakers are not insensitive and not patriotic enough. It is amended the law that deals with giving judgment on security issues. Those are appointed for this act. It should be amended that the judgment should not be more than at least 6 months. That is a deterrent to people perpetrating this issue. Thank you.
0: All right. Thank you very much for your time. We'll take one last message on Facebook. Didamola Okunlola says, beautiful morning to you in the studio. On insecurity ravaging our land, the federal government should approve state police, as this will help curb kidnapping and banditry. Thank you. We have to go now. We do appreciate Dr. Bayo Busari for the analysis this morning. Thank you very much for your time, sir. The Papers Review returns tomorrow. That's at 6:30 a.m. I'm Kenny Durutilu. Good morning. The Smart Kid Show is up next.

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0: Filipina, nourishing minds, sharing happiness for 50 years.
1: I'm not over my football club's win. We are the champions. I'm so proud of my team. But while watching that match, just before coming here, I remembered something from last Christmas. See, I was watching some children play football at an open field close to my house and was expecting a very sweet goal when one of the boys jumped really high to head the ball. But when he landed, that was what we heard. His bone cracked. The whole field went silent. And that, my friends, is what we are talking about today. Welcome everyone to Maltina Nourishment Tour, Professor M Series, where we discover what our bodies need to stay strong, smart, and active. I'm your favorite professor, Professor M, and this show is proudly brought to you by Maltina. And you know, with Maltina, you get nourishment fit for you. Today, we are talking about how we can build strong bones. Yes, because whether you are playing football, running, jumping, or even carrying your school bag, your bones are working hard to support your body. It all starts with an important mineral called calcium. Let's go back to that Christmas story of that striker on the field, Adamu. Adamu loves football. More than anything else, he's a versatile and multi-purpose player and could play in all positions. Adamu is as fast as lightning. He can dribble past defenders easily and he loves scoring goals. But when he landed on the ground, ouch! He screamed. His leg hurt badly. He was rushed to the hospital by his dad. After examining him carefully, the doctor delivered the news. Adamu had fractured his tibia bone. That's the bone in your lower leg.
2: That sound is replaying in my head. That must have been really painful. But think about this for a moment. Do you think all bones break easily like that? Or do you think some bones are stronger than the others? Don't worry. Professor M will tell us the secret after this short break.
0: Our nourishing hero.
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0: With Maltina, you get nourishment fit for you. Welcome back. Now, while the doctor was fixing the cast on Adamu's leg, he explained something very important. Our bones need calcium to stay strong and healthy. The doctor said, calcium is a mineral that helps build strong bones and teeth. It acts like the building blocks that keep our skeletons firm and stable. When the body doesn't get enough calcium over time, bones can become weak and may break more easily during accidents and falls. So, to help Adamu recover, the doctor placed him on calcium-rich meals to supply his body with the calcium it needed to heal faster. Meals such as yogurt, millet, milk, tiger nuts, egusi, and even Maltina.
2: So the doctor said Adamu needs calcium-rich foods to make his bones strong again. Now, let's test our champions listening today. Can you mention foods that contain calcium? Now, let's go back to Professor M and hear

0: when he went for his first checkup, Adamu asked the doctor a very important question. Doctor, can I still take Maltina? It's my favorite drink. The doctor smiled and replied, of course you can. Because guess what? Maltina also contains calcium and other nutrients that support your body's growth and development. Adamu happily enjoyed his Maltina with his meals while resting and recovering. 7 weeks later, the doctor examined him again and said, Adamu, your bone is healing well. In a few weeks, we shall be able to remove the cast. But then, the doctor added an important warning. But you must allow your bones to become fully strong again before playing football. Adamu nodded. He understood that strong bones need time, nourishment, and care.
1: It's here!
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1: Look out!
3: Hello, children. Yes, are you ready to see science do mind-blowing things? I'm talking about eggs that will float the colors, that would climb and experiment, that would make you wonder, how did it happen? Anyway, if you're ready, I am ready.
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3: 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That is the question. Which mineral helps build and maintain strong bones and teeth?
4: Loud enough, you'll always... Of course, I was afraid to speak when I was just a lad. My father gave me nails a tweak, told me I was bad. But then one day I...
3: Hello, good morning. Hello.
5: Hello, good morning.
3: Good morning. What is your name, your age, and the name of your school?
5: My name is Omar Sherry Pinsai. I'm 6 years old. The name of my school is Matthew Dumb School.
3: Okay, good morning. Peace. Now, which mineral helps build and maintain strong bones and teeth?
5: Calcium.
3: Calcium. Congratulations to you, Peace. Now, have you won on the Maltina segment on the Smart Kids show?
5: No.
3: Good. So that means you are a winner. So please tell mommy to send a text message to 0913-246-1006 for your gift, okay?
5: Okay, mom.
3: All right, darling. Thank you very much. Congratulations. One more call. 0705-5000-949. Hello, good morning.
6: Good morning, mom.
3: Good morning. Your name, your age, and the name of your school.
6: My name is Olabi
7: I am 6 years old and the name of my school is called Wisdom School.
3: Okay, now can you mention, okay, minerals that help build and maintain strong bones?
7: Calcium.
3: What else? One more. All right. You said what?
7: Zinc.
3: You said what?
7: Zinc.
3: Which drink?
7: Maltina.
3: All right, darling. Congratulations. You have won yourself a gift. Okay, courtesy Maltina. Now, please tell mommy to call or send a text message after the show. 0913-246-1006. 0913-246-1006. All right, thank you very much. And now we head back to Professor M.
0: Need time, nourishment, and care. 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So, enjoy calcium-rich foods, stay active, and share nourishing moments with Maltina. This is Professor M, saying stay nourished and share happiness with Maltina. Whoa!

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1: 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No side comments because it leads to disqualification. No distractions. No whispers. No telling of answers. You have 60 seconds to answer your questions. You can say next if you do not know the answers to the questions. But you are permitted to say next twice. You must be between the ages of 5 and 11 to participate. Answer 5 questions correctly and win a minimum of 5,000 Naira.
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3: 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Now, good morning and welcome to the Smart Kids Show. If you're joining us for the first time, you didn't miss much, but then you missed a bit. Welcome. My name is Auntie Sumba and I'm more than excited to be here today. Good morning. Good morning. Good morning. How are you? I am fine. And I'm pleased to

0: Meet you too. Good morning and welcome to the Smart Kids Show. Now, quickly, the numbers are still the same: 0705 5000 949 0809 7000 949.
1: Hello, good morning, ma'am.
0: Hello, good morning. My name is Auntie Sumba. What is your name?
1: My name is Vincent. No, my school is Smart Wisdom School. I'm 11 years old.
0: Good morning, Vincent. How are you doing? You've not come for your Maltina gift, right?
1: Yes, ma'am.
0: So when are you coming?
1: I don't know, ma'am.
0: Okay, you need to come, because, you know, if you stay long, I don't know, but please try as much as possible. Tell mommy so that she can come. You won last week, right?
1: Yes, ma'am. Uh-huh.
0: So please, come and get your gift, please. It's very important. Come and get your gift. Okay, yes, so are you ready to answer your questions this morning?
1: Yes, ma'am.
0: Okay, how is school? Have you started your test?
1: Yes, ma'am.
0: Okay, so how is it going?
1: Fine, ma'am.
0: Are you sure?
1: Yes, ma'am.
0: Good. I wish you all the best, okay?
1: Yes, ma'am.
0: Please read to understand. When are you going to be finishing? Hello?
1: I'm not sure, ma'am.
0: You're not sure? Okay, no problems. But please make sure you read very well. Now it is time to answer your questions quickly so you will not be late for school. We're going to start with mathematics and then we move on to other subjects, okay?
1: Yes, ma'am.
0: First question. Now, what is the time on the clock if the big hand is on 12 and the small hand is on 6? What is the time?
1: 6 o'clock.
0: 6 o'clock, that is correct. We move to the next question. Please provide an antonym for the word generous. Hello, are you
1: stingy?
0: Stingy. Can stingy go? Okay, yes, stingy can go. So now let's move to the next question. Are you ready?
1: Yes, ma'am.
0: Now, what do we call the natural satellite that orbits the Earth? What do we call the natural satellite?
1: Moon.
0: The moon. Correct. This is your third question. Now we're moving to the fourth. Are you ready?
1: Yes, ma'am.
0: Now please tell me, who was Nigeria's first president? Who was Nigeria's first president after independence, of course? Okay, so you know that there are no long pauses. When you take long pauses, then that means you're trying to look it up. Thank you so much, darling. Hello, good morning.
2: Hello, ma.
0: Hello, darling. Good morning. My name is Auntie Sumba. What is your name?
2: My name is Onolapa Adua.
0: What did you say your name is?
2: Onolapa Adua.
0: Adura. Abduwahab. Abduwahab. Okay, good morning, Abduwahab. How old are you?
2: I am 11 years old, ma.
0: 11. You're a big boy. And the name of your school, Abduwahab, is?
2: You know, my school is Alalim Group of School.
0: Good. Is this your first time of calling on the Smart Kids Show?
2: Yes, ma.
0: Amazing. We love first-time callers. Okay, so it's time to answer your questions. I'm going to ask you 5 questions, and I'm going to start with mathematics, okay?
2: Okay, ma.
0: And then we move on to other subjects.
2: Okay, ma.
0: Now, if you have 4 boxes and each box contains 5 chocolates, how many chocolates do you have in total?
2: Ma, I didn't hear that question, ma.
0: Because you were busy pressing your phone. Now, if you have 4 boxes and each box contains 5 chocolates, how many chocolates do you have in total?
2: You said if I have 4 trophies.
0: 4 boxes. Boxes, okay? Abduwahab, you are not listening. You're not paying attention. Now, because it's your first time, let me say this to you. When you are calling in, you need to pay like 100% concentration. You are distracted. That's why you did not hear the question. I said, if you have 4 boxes and each box contains 5 chocolates, how many chocolates do you have in total? The answer is 20. It was quite a very simple question, but because you were not paying attention, that is why you did not hear what I was saying. So please, when you're calling, please leave the noisy area. Look for a very quiet place. And just give me like a minute of your time. Just a minute. 0705 5000 949 0809 7000 949. Hello, good morning. Hello, good morning. Okay, thank you very much for calling. Hello, good morning.
3: Hello, ma.
0: Hello, good morning.
3: Good morning, ma.
0: Good morning. What is your name, your age, and the name of your school?
3: My name is Sophia Daisy. I am 7 years old. The name of my school is
0: Good morning, Sophia David. You are 7 years old. Now, is this your first time of calling on the show?
3: No, ma.
0: Okay. So is it your second time? Because that name, I'm still trying to... Is it your second time or you've not been calling regularly?
3: Yes, ma'am.
0: Okay, darling. So it's time to answer your question. Sorry?
3: Yes.
0: Okay. Now, first question. If a pencil is 15 centimeters long and you cut off 5 centimeters, how long is the pencil now?
3: 10 centimeters.
0: Who is that person that whispered the answer to you? Give the phone to that person quickly without wasting time. Give the phone to the person that whispered 10 to you now. You're who?
3: No.
0: I heard it was somebody that whispered that number, that answer to you. I heard it loud and clear. Thank you very much. Please, part of the rules on the Smart Kids Show is that you don't entertain any help from anybody. Hello, good morning. Hello, good morning. All right, thank you very much. 0705 50949. Hello, good morning. Hello, good morning. Hello. Okay. 0705 50949 0809 70949. When we play the rules at the beginning of the show. Hello. Good morning. Hello.
3: Good morning,
0: my darling. Good morning. Your name, your age, and the name of your school.
3: My name is Olawale Dayola Simi. The name of my school is Valencia Junior Academy. I am 5 years old.
0: You're how old?
3: I am 6 years old.
0: 6 years old. You sound older than a 6 year old, Dariola Simi. And I feel we've met. Have we met?
3: Yes, ma'am.
0: Where and when did we meet, Dariola Simi?
3: At the airport.
0: At the station. You came to our station?
3: Yes.
0: Wow, ma'am. Amazing. I'm so sorry, but I know the name sounds familiar, but I can't really remember your face. But thank you so much, Dariola Simi. So are you ready to answer your questions this morning?
3: Yes, ma'am.
0: Okay, so we're going to start with mathematics. Now, Dariola Simi, if you have 18 cookies and you share them equally among three of your friends, how many cookies does each of your friend get?
3: Six,
0: that is correct. We move to the next question. Okay, spell the word for a person who travels to unknown places in search of adventure. There's a person that traveled to
3: O-U-R-I-S-T.
0: Can you pronounce that?
3: Tourist.
0: A tourist, good. But then an explorer will be perfect. I'll give you half. Now we move to the next question. Are you ready?
3: Yes,
0: mention four continents that we have in the world. Four continents that we have in the world.
3: Asia. North America.
0: North America.
3: South America.
0: South America.
3: Antarctica.
0: Now, name the famous Nigerian river associated with Erin-Ijesha waterfalls. Name the famous river associated with Erin-Ijesha waterfalls. How many rivers do we have in Nigeria? Think about it. Think about it. What is that popular river that you have heard before? Oh, no. When I said Erin-Ijesha, Osun River, Osun is the answer I was looking for. Thank you so much, Dariola Simi. And with that call, we'd like to call it a day on the Smart Kids Show this morning on 32 FM 94.9. Remember, children, make sure you stay safe, pay attention, and please do not go where your parents ask you not to go. All right? Auntie Sumbo loves and cares about you. 32 FM loves and cares about you. And we pray that all the children that have not been reunited with their families, we pray that the Lord will bring them safe, the Lord will bring them back safely. And to the children listening as well, we pray that you will be kept safe by His grace. Thank you so much. See you tomorrow, same time, same station. Bye bye.
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3: 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Now life be this.
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2: 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Data go finish for morning. 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
3: 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Now life be this.
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6: Emi omo yin na ni o joli jani mo wa ni ta bayi lati le mo bi awon eyan se se da mo Maggi chicken flavor si oya espelli celery
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19: Guy, we don't talk since. 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

0: All right, it's Scoreboard in 15 on 94.9 32 FM. It's time to check out the latest out of the sports world this morning. My name is King Kenny. Of course, Sammy's is here as well. Good morning, Sammy's.
1: Good morning, Kenny.
0: We'll start off with the international friendlies. There was a match yesterday, Nigeria-Poland, and there are other international friendlies as well. Sammy's, take us through that.
1: For the Super Eagles of Nigeria, we know that we are not going to the FIFA Men's World Cup. But this is as a preparation also for the Polish national team. So there would be this year's FIFA Men's World Cup is set to begin in 7 days from now. That's the 11th, and that's the next Thursday. So the game went down yesterday, and the Super Eagles of Nigeria, on the back of winning the Unity Cup there in London, you tell that the game ended 2-2. But it was not the best of the last 10 minutes for the Super Eagles of Nigeria. What looked like we were going to salvage a victory in that encounter. Right. But eventually the game ended 2-2 with that strike by that the Polish defender. Even though we had, what's his name, Moses Simon, a score first in that game. And they equalized that. We put ourselves up front again through Paul Onuachu's penalty. But at the end of 90 minutes, the game ended 2-2. You tell that probably there are glimpses of a believer you can take away from the Super Eagles of Nigeria with the performance they gave yesterday and the results, which show that we can actually compete on the European scene. We can compete against some of the best nations in the world. But one thing is key, we have to remain that focused, and we don't need to actually get any distraction in the course of 90 minutes should we want to get the best result against all of these European heavyweights. You tell that we still have one more friendly game, and that will be against Portugal. But this one that went down yesterday, I know a lot of people want to actually come out to castigate Maduka Okoye for the goal lead which he conceded yesterday, which was the second goal. These are the moments that actually gets a goalkeeper off guard. You need to credit the Polish defender also, who actually had the guts, the effrontery to take that striker from that range and to actually find the back of the net. So it's all about the moment of brilliance. That's what you say in the world of football, a moment of brilliance.

0: Now, it was definitely a good one. But then, not only the Super Eagles of Nigeria were in action yesterday, where we talk about the friendly games that went down yesterday. We also had other nations being in action, same as the early hours of today. But then we talk about Panama against the Dominican Republic. The game ended 4-2 in favor of Panama. South Korea defeated El Salvador by 2-0 also. That was in the early hours of today. But from the games that went down yesterday also, just the tune-up games are for most of these nations going to the FIFA Men's World Cup. We had Haiti that defeated New Zealand 4-0. Netherlands lost to the hands of Algeria 1-0. And in a much more changed Italian national team, where Gianluigi Donnarumma is the only senior player to be invited by the Italian FA, was of course a good victory for Italy, as they defeated Luxembourg by 2-0. Remember that Italy they lost a true penalty shootout, and that they won't be at this year's FIFA Men's World Cup, just as the Super Eagles of Nigeria back to back now, they've not been at the World Cup. But for the Azuris, you tell me that it's been 3 editions of the World Cup now, and they are not going to be there. We have Guam also lost to the Philippines. Gibraltar defeated British Virgin Island. Democratic Republic of Congo and Denmark also shared the spoils 0-0. Israel defeated Albania 1-0, and the Super Eagles of Nigeria against the Polish national team, the game ended 2-2, and of course the action continues later today. Sweden will be up against Greece, Spain will be up against Iraq, and France will be up against Ivory Coast. I'm really interested in this game between France and Ivory Coast, you know, francophone speaking countries, yeah. So you know, they actually share border and all of these things, so I'm expecting that this game to actually go down. And of course, see some of the players. Remember that there is a Diamande who actually got an invite by the Ivorian national team by birth. He's a French boy, but he's not playing for France, but he'll be playing for Ivory Coast. But this is just a friendly game, not the World Cup proper. Mexico also will be up against the Serbia. That's in the early hours of tomorrow.
1: 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When we come back, we'll talk other stories, transfers, and what have you. 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
3: Hello, I'm Harry Roy at the BBC Sports Centre. The former Liverpool midfielder Danny Murphy feels the club will be in a much better position next season under Andoni Iraola than they were under Arne Slot. Iraola is set to be announced as the Liverpool head coach this week after an impressive season in which he led Bournemouth to sixth in the Premier League, securing European football for the club for the first time in their history. Now, staying with Bournemouth, their midfielder Alex Scott is set to make his England debut in the upcoming World Cup warm-up games in the United States. He's travelled along with Liverpool's Rio and Gamoa, Fulham's Josh King, Brighton's Jason Steele and Arsenal's Ethan Wanyeri as supplementary members of the squad for their preparation camp in Florida. Now, they've been training in 32 degrees Celsius or 89 Fahrenheit temperatures in Florida recently, and Aston Villa striker Ollie Watkins says every other aspect of the tournament is something they should be used to.
4: I think the only thing different is obviously the heat. You know, we play so many games a year. I'm used to travelling. I'm used to being away from the family, you know, spending a lot of time in the hotel. So at the end of the day, you know, this is what I've always dreamed of doing, you know, being at a World Cup with England. So if it means, you know, having to sit in my room for 6 weeks and it means we'll win the World Cup, then I'll take that.
3: Brentford midfielder and formerly of Liverpool too, Jordan Henderson's also been having his say on the heat.
5: It's about this week, build that capacity to get used to the heat a little bit. The games will be good for that as well. We've got an amazing team behind the team, and how much research they've done and tried to cool down and things like that, and recovery and all that sort of stuff. So that's top level, and hopefully that can give us a little edge as well when we get into the tournament. But it's the same for everyone.
3: And for more football news from the BBC, go to bbc.com/football.
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1: All right, it's time to talk transfer updates on scoreboard and 15. Sam has got the updates for us.
0: Talking about transfers for Real Madrid, we know that it looks like they are going to be having a player like Denzel Dumfries on their radar come next season. Ibrahima Konate also next season. So that is them rebuilding their defense line after the exit of Dani Carvajal and maybe some other players who would also leave this club side. But on the other hand, you look at what Real Madrid is a

0: president, Florentino Perez, as I said, he said that he will announce the first big signing later today, and club members will vote on Sunday in Madrid's first contested election in 20 years, choosing between incumbent president, that's Perez, and businessman Enrique Riquelme, who is 37 years old. So you see that for the institution, for the franchise in which Perez has built over the years with Real Madrid, I think we expect something solid. And this was the same thing he did when he got Figo from FC Barcelona. Remember, he said he's going to make a big signing. And of course, it was him snatching that Figo from FC Barcelona. So this is another time. And let's expect what that big signing would be. Remember, I told you there is Denzel Dumfries, and then there is Yahoo. That's Ibrahim Konate. But a lot of people also have come out to say that, news, rumors are flying around is that Rodri Hoyland brought Haaland. They might be one of the few players to actually join Real Madrid. But you look at Haaland, maybe not realistic. He has about 9 years left on his contract. And look at Rodri as well. I think he has over less than 4 years left on his contract.
1: And he said we should wait till after
0: And he said he's going to wait until after the World Cup to sort out
1: So what signing could be on the cards?
0: So that's where the permutation would come from fans and lovers of football. Who would join Real Madrid? Who is this big signing going to be? And I don't want to believe that it's either Konate or Denzel Dumfries. These are
1: they don't fit the bill for statement signings.
0: Exactly. So lots of rebuild is going to go down. Jose Mourinho being their new manager. Let's just cross our fingers and wait till the early hours of tomorrow to know who that Florentino Perez is actually speaking about. And still in the world of transfer, Elliot Anderson, the Nottingham Forest midfielder, Manchester City's first bid has been rejected by Nottingham Forest. And remember that Manchester City wants to also have another option in their midfield. Remember that Rodri is not the fittest player that's for Manchester City. And then they have other players who definitely are not fitting in so well in replacement for Rodri. So Elliot Anderson, who has shown a glimpse of being a superstar player in the last two seasons, looks like a player in which Manchester City wants to lay their hands upon as well. But then you also talk about the other things that would actually go down there in the world of transfer. We cross our fingers for that. And still just a bit of World Cup. Emiliano Martinez, that's the Argentine shortstopper, he said he's going to be fit for that the FIFA Men's World Cup. But of course, we'll come later in the afternoon to discuss about all of those that FIFA Men's World Cup updates, as we have 7 days to that the quadrennial showpiece.
1: All right, let's talk Roland Garros. Sammy, you have some updates for us.
0: Well, for the Roland Garros yesterday, the upset continued. I know Peter and Dolakbo discussed about this yesterday. Arina Sabalenka, the world number one in the WTA rankings, have been knocked out of this year's Roland Garros. And they mentioned yesterday, both in the ATP and also in the WTA, that's the men and women's, we won't have a past winner win this year's edition of the Roland Garros, which is the major second major Grand Slam of the year. And that is so good. It is so nice, so interesting to see, because I want to believe that the year is also turning in for all of these players, as it is becoming much more competitive. Not like the big boys, the big ones who have been knocked out, Naomi Osaka, Arina Sabalenka, Iga Swiatek, Jannik Sinner, Novak Djokovic. Not like they've missed anything, but they've just not been their best. These ones that have been into the next round, they have been their best. But in the women's game, who would have that Russian face-off against an Ukrainian? But we know that in this sport, they are not flying their flag. But let's expect that the showpiece to also continue there in the world of Roland Garros.
1: All right, we have to go now. Thank you for joining us on Scoreboard in 15, 94.9, 32 FM. Scoreboard Reloaded is at 3:30 p.m. You want to join Sammy's and the crew for that later today. My name is King Kenny. I've done this with Sammy's. Good morning.
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What we are in the world for is so for is true seek the will of God. 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
5: Even in Niger, that hot pounded yam and soup can wait because a penalty is about to be taken. The FIFA World Cup 2026 starts June 11th to July 19th. 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
1: Hello, everyone. 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I'm here. 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

0: After party the Monday. Are you listening?
1: Monday. Hmm. Around Monday, yeah, Monday.
0: Okay.
1: Nice. Look, I'm going to look in danger Monday.
2: That depends on you.
1: Okay, sir.
2: And now seriously, how is the case? Okay.
3: Good afternoon.
4: Very accustomed.
3: Are you translator?
0: Yes, sir.
3: Okay. I went through Baba's files.
2: We are looking at unlawful deposition of chieftaincy.
4: Say, you have already any?
0: When you are running away.
4: And you want to be? Yes, of course, I'm a lawyer. What? I'm a lawyer.
0: Below. Baba said that you are the one that will help him to, as in, to fish everything out.
2: Chief, in what town is that?
0: Ubiripo.
2: Where is that?
0: Oyo State.
4: Oyo? Oyo Legbesaki?
2: How much do you want to pay lawyer now?
0: Baba?
4: Yes, sir.
0: You need to get a phone lawyer?
4: Odudu Osan. Atama Laye. I belong to any adjunct. So
0: you wouldn't belong to say, you would have a phone.
4: I'm here, you're born in Benny.
0: If
2: you translate it, God will punish you.
0: Ah, the law.
2: I say, pay lawyer, you are telling me what to do. Get out of here. Telling me what to do. I will set you me. Look at me, I'm a shoe. That's me. You are a thief, not a thief.
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9: 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My name is AY. All right, guys, continue to be in progression, just in proportion to the power and the intensity of your desire to stay tuned to the station. 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

0: In everything that you face in life, in everything that you go through in life, oh, you can almost so gratitude. Do not say play only as a care. That's why we play that song. We play gratitude. Can you more do where that's what it means? Tell me about sorry for you. Can you so quick thank you? Can you so quick I'm grateful? And so, so gratitude so that you can see another one to collect. You can see another so that another time, I say, only call to have a losty bear. Share you understand. So, if somebody do something for you, it might not even be like, pay his financial help. He can just be like, you know, maybe the person put in a word for you to get a job, the person refer you, or any yes or any become that do you good things. Say you understand. So gratitude. Any ember or raja ko so gratitude. Say you understand. Once or any become that is not good and the person stand up for you, may so is so gratitude. Good afternoon to you, my neighbor. Oh, I can't say will be 13 going on 32 FM 94.9. And because my name Motuti Debi Moshende Moti Debi Moshende Moti Debi Moshende. Let's go. Yes, as you know, me, I like to single, even though I have not released record, but I like Koringam. Say you understand. And it makes me to remember, I like Koringam. Okay, anyway, you are welcome to the Corner and Win Game Show. This is the Thursday edition, and this is where we take a trip to the cinema. And you tell me, and then people that used to sit there in front of TV that know the song, that know the word, that even know the people that are talking. This is where you should come and show your skill, come and show your color, come and show yourself. Nearby, I'm going to be calling out the phone lines. But in case you're wondering, what's the name of this person that is talking to me? Aduke Kenkeloru call me one if you me, say me a and cabo so too. And my number 10 mark is to be part of the Call and Win Game Show. Loss only 0809-7000-949 or 0906-2000-949, and you can also call 0705-5000-949. Mama, thank you so much for sending me to school, and thank you where you beat me. Yes, or see me where I sit down and I allow that, you know, school to pass through me. Yes, it's part of gratitude. Oh yeah, keep the calls coming. We're going to be playing film from you, from Bollywood to Nollywood to Hollywood to everything wood, even Nigerian wood, even jollof fried firewood. We play everything for you and you will guess the title. Help Tadi to tell me the color and the studio want to tell from that right, even though I cannot tell them the amount, but yes, thank you so much. So Afa Hali is the person that is producing. No, I want to know what son he seconded by, but that's why I know Koronya, but Abdo, and one Ben. Oh, yeah, keep the calls coming. We want to play film for you. Hello, good afternoon. It's not personal. Hello, good afternoon.
1: Hello, good afternoon.
0: Good afternoon. What's your name and where are you calling from? Nifemi is calling me from Orita, right?
1: Yes.
0: How is Orita this afternoon?
1: It's fine.
0: Does it look like it's gonna rain? Ah, my sister, I'm leaving the studio in here because my fortune sister, if that rains will fall, all the clothes is wet again. Anyway, my sister, the last 4 digits of telephone number. 6464. Now we're going to play a movie for you and we want you to tell us the title of the movie, okay?
1: Okay, ma.
0: Please listen attentively.

0: just a statue. It was a
1: sudden death.
0: A legacy.
2: What do you call the titles?
1: Seven doors.
2: Sir, this one is not seven, it's 12 doors. It's more than seven. The door is more than seven. You try, but you didn't get it. Okay, thank you so much. It's not personal. Can we touch it? One come of Falcon. 0705 5000 949 0809 7000 949 help when you say if you can in 0705 5000. Hello, good afternoon. Hello. Okay, that person is not ready to learn. Hello, good afternoon. Yes, your name is me. Yes, Emilia, my brother.
3: Go.
2: I want to more like, but among them, sorry, I want 11 coming so quite me alpha. Set to be winning, see.
3: I do quite.
2: Sorry, your meaning, all right, sir. God bless you. Say, Ungo, and thank you for calling almost every day. And ringing, yes. Oh, yeah, last four digits of telephone number
3: 7069.
2: Oh, yeah, Amy O'Monkey, send me more. I'm better for Halley new one more than say one. Say on to nice one, boo. Ah, more roof him to remove not playing Indian film. Why do you mean he's on a play for him by? Oh, yeah, I saw play for him. He may come on, tell about him, Lori Facebook by all me, Mare, Funfunene, only. Oh, yeah, help us with the title of the film.
4: What's the problem?
5: Masquerade cannot perform miracle in another 1 year.
6: Another 1 year?

0: Oh yeah, Mr. Payemi, oh yeah, guys, mo so fun yin pe Indian film, mo fe play fun yin.
1: Indian film. So title ni Text on.
0: Mi gbo. Mr. Abe o agba mi. Ele won pe pe egungun be careful na express you they go. That's it. I got. Anyway, title te pe yen emi o ti e mo. 0705 50949. Hello, good afternoon.
2: Hello.
0: Hello, good afternoon.
2: Good afternoon.
0: Oh, you have such a sweet voice.
2: Thank you.
0: Ah, this sister is blushing. Oh my gosh. Please, what was your name, my sister?
2: My name is Angel. What is your name?
0: Ah, Angel of my life. Angel, please, I need money. Oh, Angel, bring it my way.
2: Okay.
0: Uh-huh. Yes.
2: Okay, no problem.
0: How are you, my sister? I hope everything is going on fine.
2: Yes, yes.
0: Okay, please, can you help me with the last four digits of your telephone number?
2: 2020.
0: Ah, you like to laugh, oh. That's why I'm calling you after guys. I'm sure. May you not see what will make you cry, my sister, because I'm sure that your mouth cannot be... Your mouth cannot be good. Your mouth cannot be good if you are crying at all. Okay, yes, please, yes. Listen to this film and tell us the title of the film. Thank you.
2: Okay.
3: As I know be because in the do yahoo yahoo take the talk. Stone no be your guy. You na island big babe. You know, I'm a konyepo.
4: Come back.
3: And what? I say me like now. Ma follow island big boy. Ma look for lefty boy because I dey live in MSP. Hassle. Tell me.
0: You understand?
2: Hello. I don't understand. I didn't know it.
0: How come say you no can understand now? Say about it for my sister. Oh yeah, coti yeah, you na ibadan big girl as they go. Anyway, square, you didn't have idea, Abby.
2: Yes.
0: Oh, do me, oh damn lad, yeah, thank you so much. Afa ali kilo date se wa buru wa yi lo fun yan on film te lo nyo fa won yan bayi 0705 50949 0809 70949. Hello, good afternoon.
5: Good afternoon.
0: Yes ma, o eka san am here. Yes ma, oruko yan ti bi te tin pe
5: professor gbara ni wajuya na.
0: Ah, mommy eka san
5: e la tun ju yoro
0: e salafia ni
5: mo ro kan fa. Yes,
0: ma'am. All right. Yes, my Shengoma. And your last four digits of a telephone number, mommy?
5: 3215.
0: Okay. 16. Okay, 3216. Oh, yeah, ma'am. Play film from Prophetess. Oh, yeah, mommy, about so tight to it. Hello, ma. Kile soma.
5: No, ma title ma.
0: Ah, thank you so much. The title of this one is Yalode. Yellow days the title. Okay, anybody can muster. I mean, so la taro ya can set a lady. Toya imakwa na husband is inside. Oh yeah. Hello, good afternoon.
6: Hello.
0: Hello, good afternoon.
6: Good afternoon.
0: Good afternoon. Your name and where you're calling from, please.
6: I'm not calling on the Call and News Game Show.
0: Yes, you are calling on the Call and Win Game Show because I speak English. That's why you
6: call and News Game Show. 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
0: Lose. All of them, you can't lose. May we not lose. My sister. Huh? Why are you calling it? It's not Call and Lose.
6: Call
0: and lose. It's Call and Win. Call and Lose. It call for bid. We cannot lose. All we do is win. Maybe you are inside the wrong station. All I do is win, win, win. No matter what, my sister, which kind of level is that now? If you have that kind of, how do I put it, countenance, Kodao. Because positive attract positive. Call and lose, pity bo. What's that? Edjo, please, this laughter dialogue. We are happy. We are happy people. We make you happy. It's ganga ganga. We are happy people. We make you happy. Come on. We are a champion. Come on. P-O-P-L. He said,

0: far away, my sister, please. Edge be warned. Oh yeah, 0705 5000 949 0809 7000 949. Hello, good afternoon.
1: Good afternoon.
0: Good afternoon to you, my sister. God bless you.
1: My name is Fola Shaji Ademola.
0: Eh, thank you so much, my sister. I love your ginger. Only you and better. Ah, what did I do? I didn't understand.
1: I call and I'm
0: and you have received for winnings.
1: Yes.
0: Ah, God bless you, my sister. For that, Charlie, forward never, backward never. I say, Ungo. How are you? Which area are you calling us from?
1: The
0: Express. Thank you so much. All right. The last 4 digits of your telephone number?
1: 8383.
0: Oh, yeah. You understand the game that we are playing today?
1: Yes.
0: Good. We are going to play film for you, and you will tell us the title of the film, okay?
1: Yes.
0: All right. Listen, please.

0: much more. I love you. I love you so much.
1: This one is love film. It's love. Ah. Well, it's in their films. Why I can't live without you, my sister. If they are just telling you that they cannot live without you and they didn't spend money on you, don't believe it. Oh, word of mouth alone is not enough. Oh, say you understand. I can't live without you. I won't come to saw one, not because it's all land. Say you understand. 0705 50949. Hello, good afternoon. Hello. Okay, that person is not around. Hello, good afternoon.
2: Hello.
1: I'm hearing myself. Hey, Mark, where you have call inside? You don't know that your call has entered inside the station. Girls, 0705 50949 0809 70949. Where is your office? So, Edjo, please let me inform you. You pay is Laughter House Premier Il Mokola Ibadan. That's where we are located. Laughter House Premier Il Mokola Ibadan. Hello, good afternoon. Okay, keep the calls coming. 0705 50949 0809 70949. He dey rush well, is a must to make money. Devil can't stop my shine on this color wing game show. Let's go. Is a must. He dey rush well, is a must to make money. Is a must. Devil can't stop my shine. Hello, good afternoon.
3: Hello, good afternoon.
1: Good afternoon to you. Your name and where you're calling from, please.
3: This is Adeyemi.
1: Hi, Adeyemi. Which area is Adeyemi calling from?
3: Oteru Apete.
1: From where?
3: Oteru Apete.
1: Oh, hi, Adeyemi. Is this your first time of calling the Call and Win Game Show?
3: Yes, it's my
1: first time. Ah, I'm falling in love with your voice. Are you a fine guy? So, I like my guys dark, tall, you know, handsome. Do you fall inside all those, you know, statistics?
3: We're in the street.
1: Hey! Ah, but that is everybody. I'm going to all right, tell back, baby. Mama, you understand? I will just be FMO. How are you doing, my brother?
3: Fine.
1: Thank you so much for calling. Can we have the last four digits of the telephone number?
3: 6736.
1: 6736. Okay, now, do you understand the game we're playing?
3: Yes.
1: Okay, so we're going to play a movie for you, and you tell us the title of that movie, okay?
3: All right.
1: Please listen.
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0: 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You can also call 0906 2000 949. 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
1: 2000 949.
0: Ah, Auntie, are you repeating my telephone lines? Hello. It's my voice. I the most famous salon studio. It's like somebody else is repeating it. Okay, 0705 50949 0809 7000 949 or 0906 2000 949. 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Hello, good afternoon. Hello.
2: 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This is Adeyemi calling.
0: Hey, Adeyemi, hi. So you were saying the first movie, the title is?
2: Yes, it's Abanishete.
0: Abanishete, yes, you are correct. But that's not the question we gave you. That's not the movie we gave you.
2: Actually, I know.
0: Thank you so much, Adeyemi. 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
0: Thank you so much. Do have a lovely Thursday. And you can tune in later at 4 o'clock, okay? For Home Run, yeah? That's going to be another wonderful time if you're not busy. Thank you so much.
2: Thank you.
0: Yes, bye. 0705 50949. Yes, he got that right. Abanishete. That is the title of the first movie. So let's see if you can pick one more call. Hello, good afternoon.
3: Hello.
0: Hello, good afternoon.
3: Good afternoon.
0: Ah, when you're calling, I will say hello and I answer you back, and then you call the calls. Kilo Sele. Okay, 0705 50949 0809 7000 949 or 0906 2000 949. Hello, good afternoon.
4: Good afternoon.
0: Good afternoon to you, my hunty. God bless you. Your name, please? Your name is what?
4: Bosse. Yes.
0: Okay. Which area is Bosse calling us from?
4: From Dugbe side.
0: From, you are not far from here, Dugbe, our former area.
4: Yes.
0: All right. Thank you so much, Auntie Bosse. Please, the last four digits of a telephone number. Number Mary, so your phone number, eh, Auntie Bosse?
4: 94.
0: You know, be Auntie Bosse for me, Dada. All right, thank you so much. And this is where we get to call it a deal on the Call and Win game show for today. Tomorrow is Friday, TGIF, and that's where we're going to be doing the song station. So, yes, make sure you make it a date. Tune in so that we can have fun and, of course, wrap up the week in a grand style. Have yourself a beautiful Thursday afternoon. Coming up next is Killatisse with Mama K. Mama Killatisse. Ah, oh, that boy.

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0: Right. Hello, welcome to 94.9 32 FM, and this is Scoreboard Reloaded. I am Peter. I've got Simon alongside with me on the show this Thursday afternoon as we take a look at all the headlines from the world of sport. The Super Eagles have played three games since a week in the last few weeks, and I mean, you'll probably say it's looking pretty good for them. Some we probably want to argue about not going to the World Cup, but like I said yesterday, we'll find a way to move. Two games in the Unity Cup and one last night in Warsaw against Poland. It ended 2-2. A game where, based on what I saw for 90 minutes plus, Eagles should have won that game. Led in the first half, could not hold on to the lead, allowed the Polish to equalize in the closing minutes of the first half. Second half, took the lead, Paulo Nwachu from the spot. And you expect the boys to, close up shop, concede again in the 100 minutes of the full time. And no, we wait to see what happened when they play Portugal in a few days from now. And of course, the last time we played against this side, we lost by 4-0. Okay, so we'll talk about that. And of course, we also see the Super Falcons. Expectedly, there was supposed to be a press conference earlier today, but that was moved. And so that would mean that we won't hear anything from the coaches or any of the players. That means that when we get in, the voice will be the voice of after the game against the Lioness of Senegal. And that is counting down to the African Cup of Nations for women. And then we'll talk about the World Cup. We're not going, but we just have to report some of these things happening at this year's World Cup. And Mexico, the U.S. and Canada will be co-hosting the World Cup. 48 teams going to the World Cup. And we've got you in the coming days. Like I said yesterday, June 8th, next week, Monday, we'll have a different package from the BBC. No longer the Premier League. It will all be about all the football updates you need to know from the U.S., Mexico, and Canada. Okay, so that is talking about across the Atlantic. How about in Europe? As we speak right now, pictures to my left is showing that one lady, her name, Maria Andreeva, she's moving on. Marta Kostic could not hold on to her because she lost in two straight sets. And that means she's found her way to the final on Saturday afternoon at Roland Garros. Later tonight or today, in the next few minutes, we're going to see the second semi-final game that will be going down on Centre Court. And that will be for a place in the final. That will see Diana Schneider up against Maya Szaliska for a place. These names, how they come. And what the beauty about these four guests is that the name will stick in the head of most of tennis pundits. Maybe for those who know them. But maybe for those who are so fresh in the world of tennis, you'll probably be seeing these four girls. Their names will ring a bell. Hopefully it rings a bell in the coming months and in the coming years. All right, so that's talking about the women's semi-final game. For the men, the semi-final game is lined up already for Friday. And the good thing is that we're going to be seeing two Italians. And that means one Italian will be in the final of this year's French Open. One is certain, because we have two Italians that will be taken to the court later on Saturday. Matteo Arnaudi will be up against Flavio Coppoli. Both players were good yesterday. Felix Auger lost to Coppoli and Arnaudi. Sent Matteo Berrettini packing. Matteo Berrettini could not finish the game in the second set. And that means the 2020 Wimbledon finalist will not be playing the final of this year's French Open. Sammy, it's good to have you. I'd like to hear your thoughts about the Super Eagles game yesterday against Poland. I know the picture quality was bad for those of us who were searching, and finally we got the game on satellite TV. But we still have to manage the world. But Sammy, maybe your assessment from based on the reports, based on what you saw about the Eagles. The beauty about that game was that the jersey was fine. On a lighter note, someone said to me, if only that jersey was going to the World Cup, would have been another talking point for me, for most football guys. But Sammy, quickly your thoughts about the Super Eagles game, 2-2 against Poland. We look forward to the next friendly game. And I know a few players were missing, but based on the results, maybe we'll say this is a new set of Eagles that might likely give us something that we want. Sam, it's good to have you on the show.
1: Good afternoon, Peter. Good afternoon to the entire people of the world joining us on the show. Like you mentioned, the Super Eagles of Nigeria yesterday in their third game, and that's right after the conclusion of that the season. Unity Cup, two games, and this one playing against Poland, who would be at the FIFA Men's World Cup. And like you mentioned, also quite unfortunate that the Super Eagles won't be there with this fine, adorable jersey that, of course, Nike keep producing for that the former African champions, three-time African champions. But yes, yesterday from the result of the game, 2-2, the game ended. Probably many people didn't know that the Super Eagles of Nigeria were playing against the Polish national team. But from the lineup and also from the players on the bench, and you look at the players who were also missing for the Super Eagles of Nigeria, you could tell that that was maybe not the best of performance, but symbolizes the growth that this team they've had under the guidance of Sikwe Richel, the French Malian head coach, in which we have at our disposal at this point in time. And for what he has done with the players, like I said this morning, it's the development curve and that he has actually taken the Super Eagles of Nigeria through, and the players that has gotten their invitation, and also how he has been integrating all of these players into the fold of the national team. I listened to Dolapo yesterday where he discussed about those players that were used for the Unity Cup, and none of them, or not many of them, are part of the team for these friendly games against the European elites. And when I say European elites, of course, they are the Polish national team and the Portuguese national team. They are heads and shoulder above the Jamaica national team, and also Indian national team.
0: Yeah.
1: We played against Zimbabwe.
0: Yeah.
1: So you see that probably Sikwe Richel knows what he's doing, and I'm very sure that those players that impressed him during the Unity Cup, when an opportunity arises, also once again they are going to be his first option regarding what has happened in the course of invitation.
0: Right.
1: But yesterday 2-2, the game ended. And not the best of results. Moses Simon, of course, scored the goal. Paulo Nacho scored the goal. And like I mentioned this morning, a lot of people will want to criticize Maduka Okoye for that goal in which he conceded. But I said on the show this morning that was just a moment of brilliance by Wieniewski, the Polish defender, who had the guts to actually take that strike from that distance.
0: It was bad for Okoye not to have saved that one.
1: That's why I said moment of brilliance.
0: Okay.
1: That was just a moment of brilliance defender.
0: Let me also get your thought. Maybe you are for or against this. I've seen and I've listened, I've also read about how Eric Shell has failed to close game. With the Malian national team, the Eagles of Mali, we saw how they did in the
1: Cote d'Ivoire?
0: Yeah.
1: Semi-finals.
0: Played well. But killing games, closing game is one of the biggest in terms of the weakness of Eric Shell. The Nations Cup, the last one we hosted, the last one we had at Morocco, it was just not killing game, not closing game on. Yesterday, two games we considered, one in the dying minute of the first half, the other in the closing stages of the game. That calls for some kind of worry now.
1: Well, as much as we can point figures at Sikwe Richel because he's the leader of the team, I think much of the blame also should actually, the fingers also should be pointed at that's the head coach, because you point a finger, one is tilting towards you, the other is at the players. And then you say that the players are the one prosecuting the game on the field of play. No matter the instruction the head coach gives to the players, I think it's down to the players to also execute well. And for the players, they also need to have that mentality also within themselves. We're on the verge of victory, and that we should actually lock in to ensure that we come out with the maximum result in all of these games. So probably that is one thing, and Sikwe Richel probably is going to take a look at this, queue into this a concern that has been raised by many football fans, especially those that support Nigeria, about him killing off games. And as you mentioned, killing off games, one game just came to my mind, and that was the game against Democratic Republic of Congo, that's in the playoffs to the FIFA Men's World Cup. I think the players also should take a look at themselves in the mirror, just to reflect on what has been going so right since Eric Sikwe Richel took over, and the little details that they've not paid attention to, they should actually look at it and cross their I's and dot their T's, because in the coming months, I don't think we would be accepting any excuse any longer from Sikwe Richel and even the Super Eagles of Nigeria, no matter the player that has been called upon to represent the Super Eagles.
0: Okay, so that's it from Simon's there. And I wanted to chip something about the Super Falcons game against Senegal coming up later in Remo. Those two games, and then we'll see what the girls will do this as African Cup of Nations, but maybe not today. We'll find probably find time before the WAFCON starts in Morocco. Let's talk some NBA and then we'll cross over to Paris and see what's going on there. And the New York Knicks overcame a 14-point third quarter deficit to snatch a 105-95 win at San Antonio Spurs in the opening game of the NBA Finals. Jalen Brunson scored 13 of his 30 points in the final quarter as the Knicks scored 11 points without replying to Serge Clair in the final 2 minutes. And with their 12th win in a row, the Knicks matched the second-best all-time postseason streak set by the Spurs in 1999. And that was in the Knicks' most recent appearance in the best-of-seven finals when the Spurs beat them to the title. So, Sammy, it is the fourth time that the Knicks have gone on to win in the second half, having trailed by 10 or more points in this playoff. They overcame a 22-point deficit in the opening of the Eastern Conference Finals against Cleveland Cavaliers. And the Knicks are bidding to win the first championship since 1973. This season, the season of people not winning for a long time. I'll get to that in a short. And Carl Anthony Towns said the fans have been inspiring in their comeback. Shooting Stars, it was 27 years. Arsenal, it was 22 years. Help me with more numbers if you have any, Samis.
1: Well, when you talk about numbers, I'll just mention a few statistics for some players like Bruno Fernandes. The assist record in which he also broke, it's been a long time. We saw that in the English Premier League. I think 22 years also when Arsenal last won at the title, and that was Thierry Henry setting that the 20 assist and also 20-plus goal mark there in the English Premier League. But for that's the New York Knicks, like you mentioned, open to win the title since 1973, and their star player Carl Anthony has said the fans, they really want it, and I think that's one thing we've seen in the world of sports in the last few months. Our fans are hungry, and the players definitely see the hunger in their players, because a reflection of what is going on within the club side is what we see outside with the fans, and the fans really just want the success of this team, and the players, they also want that. But for the best of seven series are set to continue that later on Friday. Well, before the teams head to Madison Square Garden for game three, that later on Monday morning. You tell that this was a good performance for them, but this is not going to come as an easy game also for the New York Knicks, knowing how the San Antonio Spurs can also rally their players around and not take anything away from a man who has actually carried the team on his shoulder this season. That's Victor Wembanyama, the French boy. So we just look forward to these things, and that is why it's an interesting game. It's a best of seven series. You can actually go the first three games with a winning streak, and then the next three games you actually are not getting your results, and that will be left to the decider. So it's actually good. We have six more games to play for in this best of seven series, but let's hope that the best man win. But you look at it also, what do I want? A team that knocked out the defending champion, I think it should just only be right for them to be crowned champion, and that's the San Antonio Spurs. So I'm rooting for the San Antonio Spurs to win this NBA title, but it's not going to come easy. Six more games to go in the NBA playoffs.
0: All right, so time is taking me from some tennis. Now we jump to tennis and take pretty far from the world of NBA. We'll get to the NBA at the point, but Samis, go to the left hand side of the studio and let's see pictures. That's Amélie Mauresmo there, here, the old world French woman. You want to see one of those legends when it comes to tennis, and it's good to see Amélie Mauresmo there on court, and then kind of see who is that picture. That's Caroline Garcia, yes, another French lady there for you. But hey, the French don't have ladies in this year's final, because as we speak right now, they don't even have any in the men and the women's end of it. So Samis, what a game we saw, two straight set. You probably would have said you wish this one go into a third set. When you have a semi-final games like this, you always want it to stretch a little bit. But hey, it was Maria Andreeva got the best of Marta Kostic in 6-1, 6-3. And the next 5 minutes, from what I'm getting on my device here, Diana Schneider will be up against Maya Chaliska for a place in the final. Sometimes, like I said, these names will probably be new to some people in the world of tennis, especially the WTA end of it.
1: Well, for what we've seen in that's the Roland Garros this year, like I said, I've been blown away, and it has been quite impressive because of what all of these stars they are doing. They want to win titles, and they are starting from a very young age. And like you mentioned, that the names of Shaolinska, would actually be on the lips of many, just like we saw with the likes of Leila Fernandez, Naomi Osaka, Jessica Pegula, all of these are players in the time past. That was a later 2010s. So we saw all of these are players. So it's going towards the later 2020s. We are seeing it once again. So players are coming in, rising up. But from the game we saw in the early hours of today between Mira Andreeva, of course, she's the highest ranked player left in the women's game against Marta Kostyuk, winning by two straight sets. Of course, it proves one point that being the highest ranked player left in the tournament, it also tilts towards one thing, that she actually has the grit, she has what it takes to actually be crowned the champion of that the WTA Roland Garros, that's in the female game. And like Dolapo mentioned yesterday also, and like it is evident to many, I don't think, of course, not I don't think, we know that we won't have any past winner in this year's that's Roland Garros, because all of these names, this is the first time they would be in the semifinals of that the Roland Garros, and they are just hoping to win this title. So Schneider against Sharuniska later today, let's expect what it's going to come down. Ranked 23 in the world, that's for Schneider, and Sharuniska outside the 100. Of course, it's going to be an interesting battle also, because you never snooze against those who have nothing to lose.
0: All right, so let's talk some football here. So I mean, for the remainder of the show, last night I saw the game Holland against Algeria, and Algeria being led by Petkovic, the former head coach of Lazio, also coached Switzerland, and is in charge of the Phoenix Foxes of Algeria now. What a win for them in the Rotterdam.
1: Oh, no. Is it
0: Holland by a goal to nil?
1: Well, I don't think that is going to define what this team wants to achieve. That's at the FIFA Men's World Cup. But still, we are looking forward to some of these great things that we are going to see at the FIFA Men's World Cup. These teams are trying to sharpen their tactics ahead of the World Mundial, set to begin 7 days from now. That's next Thursday. And we know the opener is going to be a repeat of the 2010 World Cup in Mexico against South Africa. But another African side, one of the 10 African sides that qualified, Algeria, of course, are giving a good performance, and we know that we can't take anything away from the Algerian national team. They have the players. They went all the way at the African Cup of Nations there in Morocco, even though they didn't win the title. I think they lost that in the quarterfinals. But then against the Dutch national team, I'm very sure that the manager also know what's at stake. We've seen the golden generation of the Dutch national team. They didn't win anything. And they are hoping to also go one step further. And that's why we're having an extended version of that team at the FIFA Men's World Cup. 48 teams are said to be at this one. And the Dutch national team, of course, would be looking forward to see the things that they can do. Memphis Depay is in the squad. Cody Gakpo is in the squad. Xavi Simons is there. There's a Dumfries who would look like a workforce, who would be a Madrid player come the 26-27 season. He's in the squad.
0: Yeah.
1: Vibergen, Roofs, the Sunderland.
2: Oh, so let me stop you there, because you keep calling the names of the Dutch national side. And one defender you've not mentioned is John Paul Van Hekk.
1: Okay.
2: He's on his verge. Maybe on his verge. Maybe. Just maybe, like I said, to join Spurs for an initial fee of 70 million British offer.
1: I don't think that would make sense.
2: Let me finish this story now.
1: It's not about the price.
2: Hold on. Let me just finish this. Brighton are expecting Spurs to return with another bid for defender Jean-Paul Van Hekken after rejecting their initial 70 million British pound offer. Van Hekken, who is part of the Netherlands World Cup squad, has a year left on his contract, and new Spurs boss Roberto De Zerbi is keen to be reunited with the 25-year-old after working with him at Brighton. Brighton signed Van Hekken from Eredivisie Hartfield Nagbreda in 2020 for a relative modest sum. So, Sammy, what do you have to say?
1: Well, the reason why I said I don't think it's going to make sense is we know there is a Mickey van der Ven also, who is a Dutch player.
0: Mm-hmm.
1: Is there? We know we have a World Cup winner also within the Dutch. That's the Tottenham setup, Christian Romero. Now you look at the player also, Senesi would join.
0: Yeah.
1: So you look at what they are going to have. There is still a Kevin Danso there.
2: So hold on. I want to mention Kevin Danso, the Austrian. I was going to mention also the Romanian, what's his name now?
1: Dragusin.
2: Those guys might probably leave.
1: But when you say those...
2: Three defenders might likely leave. You mentioned Cotty. Cotty might leave because, in fact, the chances that the Gentile will leave after the World
1: Cup... Because he's a bigger player.
2: He's not been bigger. Maybe,
1: but he lacks discipline.
2: No. Maybe, kind of. Maybe, on the other hand, the bigger one has to do with... He might probably see Spurs as a team that's not ambitious. So... In my jump ship. So three players might likely leave. And you just mentioned two. Come on. You mentioned Senesi, Marco, the Argentine. You mentioned Van Hekken, who might join them. And always again,
1: Mickey van der Ven.
2: No, it's been there. It's there.
1: It's there.
2: Those joining.
1: Okay.
2: So three might likely leave. So these are things that Roberto Desai might probably be saying to say, you know what, I don't want to keep Plasma not happy here. And Plasma are not giving me minutes. Who can stay in this squad? You get out of the squad. Let me get players like Noel can help me. So what's the big deal in these guys joining them?
1: Well, let's see what would happen at the end of the day. The players are leaving Tottenham Football Club.
2: I was thinking you're going to talk about this, the money. £70 million is quite much, but this is a Brighton rejecting the offer.
1: Well, rejecting £70 million, I think it indicates one thing, that they don't want to sell him also. Meaning he's not for sale. Remember, Brighton will play in European football next season.
2: Yeah, they will be playing.
1: So that is one thing also that can keep a player within a club side.
2: Okay.
1: Playing European football and to a shaky Tottenham Football Club.
2: Right.
1: I don't think it's going to be the best move also for him to move from Brighton to Tottenham.
2: I think it will be best for him to move. When people say, I don't know why you want to remain with Brighton when Spurs can come. Spurs can offer you something more.
1: And win titles in how many years?
2: You never can tell what happened. They have a new manager, Sammy's. You can't take anything away from Spurs. Spurs survive relegation.
1: Spurs will be Spurs.
2: Come on. Let me take you back. Leicester, the year they won the league, the year before that, they were almost going down. And they stayed in the Premier League and they won in 2016. So you never can tell.
1: So are you saying Tottenham?
2: They have what it takes to win the league. Come on. They have. Yes, I say it. If Leicester can win the league, why can't Spurs win the league?
1: I don't think Tottenham can, though.
2: Well,
1: if they could have, they would have done it in the era of Heung-min Son and Harry Kane.
2: No, Samis, these are hypothetical stuff. If, what if they? So just
1: what if they don't?
2: What if they win? So let's wait to see. Let's open the phone line and see. Maybe we'll get some thoughts before we talk about more World Cup and talk about one man who is trying to cause problem. And I'll tell you that man shortly. But hey, the lines to call 0809-7000-949 and 0906-2000-949. 0705, you can also add that to it, 5000-949. I take it slowly. 0809-7000-949. And 0906-2000-949. But Simon, talk to me. I don't know if you have seen this story in the last few hours. Manchester City are contemplating taking legal action after Real Madrid presidential candidate promised to sign striker Erling Haaland. Enrique requirement. A reliable energy magnet who is challenging current president Florentino Perez for the position unveiled a Real Madrid shirt bearing Haaland's name while on television on Wednesday, saying he has a release clause and would like to join Real Madrid. If I become president, he will play for Real. A swift denial was issued in a joint statement by Haaland's father and agent before City rubbished the suggestion. So, I mean, this is another voila again.
1: I said it this morning, just like we had, what's his name now? Florentino Perez doing that at the time past. That was the signing of Figo from FC Barcelona.
2: Yeah.
1: So I think this is all about a mandate, their aspiration also for this club side. And by the way, it's not only Erling Bolt Haaland. There is a Rodri also in that conversation.
2: But this are not new when it comes to presidential elections.
1: Yes, that's one thing to buy into the fans, to buy into the boardroom. Okay, this is why I should be. It's like a manifesto for them.
2: Yeah.
1: But this is what I want to do when I get to be the chairman of this club side. And that the reason why he's saying this, I see from his angle also, maybe not problem, is what he wants to do with Real Madrid. And I was saying to Kenny this morning that Real Madrid, I think they want to make a statement. We've not seen them win in the last 2 years. FC Barcelona have also started making signings that would actually make them champions in the 26-27 season. And so what is going to be Real Madrid's stake in the world football come at the 26-27 season? They need players that can actually make the team so better, that can make the team stand on their feet. And remember that Real Madrid, I'm not going to lie, they've actually declined from what we had in the time past, from the likes of Raul. We've had Cristiano Ronaldo. Now look at what they have now. All respect to Kylian Mbappe and Vinicius Jr. But these guys can't do it all alone. They need the forces elsewhere, in the defense line, in midfield, and also attacking wise. Even the goalkeeping department, probably they should get another better shot stopper as well.
2: That's what you're talking about, Thibaut Courtois.
1: No, age is no longer on Courtois' side.
2: When you look at it also,
1: how many games will Courtois give you? Okay, last season, how many games did he give you?
2: Come on, how old is Thibaut Courtois? Is he 36? He's not 36 yet. Hey, Samis, come on. You have a certain Manuel Neuer going to work about 40 plus.
1: Let's see what will be of Manuel Neuer at the World Cup. He cost them at the 2018 World Cup.
2: But he helped the Bavarians to win the league.
1: That is a number. The league. The league. That is.
2: What's this? What's about the league?
1: The league
2: is bad. It's a bad league. It's Farmers
1: League. German Bundesliga. Peter.
2: Let me tell you, because they're about to start the second semi-final for this year's second semi-final. Roland Garros.
1: Yeah.
2: I don't know why I'm just waiting for XW19 to come. But tonight, there will be a few games building up to the World Cup, and I can see Spain playing against Iraq 8. Sweden will be up against Greece 6. And later tonight, France will play against Ivory Coast. That will be about 10 minutes past 8. So we want to catch up with these games as we build up to the World Cup. Thank you so much, Simon, for doing this with me. I am Peter. We'll see you guys again on Friday morning, and that will be 9:15 on Scoreboard 15.

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I am Olasunbo Yusuf. First, the headlines. Heavy security presence at Aso Rock amid protest against Oyo school abductions. Oyo government reiterates readiness to detect, prevent Ebola. On the foreign scene, Trump reacts as Congress votes against Iran war. In sport, Real arrives England to set to sign Liverpool contract today. In entertainment, King Mardi accuses ex-manager of forgery. Stay tuned for details of these and more.

Security was significantly heightened at the presidential villa Abuja today amid concerns over a threatened protest by activists and concerned citizens demanding the rescue of school children abducted in Oyo State. Operatives of the Department of State Services, the Nigeria Police Force and the military mounted extensive security checks at all entry and exit points leading to the seat of power, subjecting vehicles and visitors to rigorous screening. The tightened security measures followed an ultimatum issued by human rights activist and former presidential candidate of the African Action Congress, Omoyele Sowore, who had threatened to lead a march to the presidential villa if the abducted pupils and teachers were not rescued. At the villa, State House personnel were required to present valid identification before gaining access, while security operatives established multiple checkpoints along major approach routes, including the Asokoro and Federal Secretariat corridors. Meanwhile, the Oyo State Police Command has dismissed as false and misleading viral reports circulating on social media alleging that the abducted pupils and teachers from the Yolta communities in Orire local government area of Oyo State have been released. In a statement issued today, Thursday, by the command's public relations officer, DSP Olayinka, police said the claims were categorically false, misleading and entirely unsubstantiated, stressing that no such development had taken place. The police command reassured residents and families of the victims that coordinated rescue operations are still actively ongoing. It urged members of the public to rely on all official updates from the Nigerian Police Force and other authorized government agencies, encouraging citizens to remain calm, vigilant, and supportive of ongoing efforts. Former Vice President Atiku Abubakar's media aide, Mr. Paul Ibe, has urged the Department of State Services, DSS, and other security agencies to invite Yoruba Nation agitator Sunday Igboho to disclose the identities of those responsible for the abduction of students and teachers in Orire local government area of Oyo State. Ibe made the call in an X post today, Thursday, stating that if Igboho possesses information about the kidnappers, security agencies should engage him to assist efforts aimed at securing the victims' release. Igboho, while receiving members of the National Association of Nigerian Student NANS, claimed he knows politicians behind the abductions. He said he would name the said politicians if they don't stop. Reacting to the agitator's claim, Ibe said all available options should be explored to facilitate the safe rescue of the abducted students and teachers. He also questioned the President Bola Tinubu's administration response to the last reported abduction of more than 50 school children in Borno State last month. Ibe accused the government of keeping silent over the incident and asked when it would be extend the same level of attention given to the Orire abduction to victims in Borno State. In another development, the Oyo State government has assured residents of its readiness to prevent, detect and respond effectively to any potential threat of Ebola virus disease following recent reports of outbreaks in the Democratic Republic of Congo and confirmed cases in Uganda. The Honorable Commissioner for Health, Dr. Adetumobi, stated that although Nigeria has not recorded any case of Ebola virus disease, the state government is closely monitoring developments and has activated necessary preparedness measures to safeguard the health of residents. In a release signed by the Commissioner for Information, Prince Dotun Oyelade, the government stated that the administration of Governor Seyi Makinde remains fully committed to protecting the lives and well-being of all citizens, stressing that public health security remains a top priority of the government. As part of proactive measures, the Commissioner disclosed that disease surveillance activities have been strengthened across the 33 local government areas of the state, while health facilities have been placed on heightened alert.
areas of the state, while health facilities have been placed on heightened alert. She added that the disease surveillance and notification officers, rapid response teams, laboratories and other critical response structures have been mobilized and positioned for prompt action should the need arise. Still to come on the news at 4 on 32 FM 94.9 on the foreign scene, Trump reacts as Congress votes against Iran war. In sport, Iraola arrives England, set to sign Liverpool contracts today. In entertainment, King Mardi accuses ex-manager of forgery. Stay tuned. Glad to know you're still there. Thank you for staying tuned to 32 FM 94.9. Jetting out of the country now, U.S. President Donald Trump has hit back at lawmakers who voted to halt the Iran war, describing the vote as unpatriotic. Members of the U.S. House of Representatives yesterday voted 215-208 to adopt the War Powers Resolution, which requires Trump to withdraw U.S. forces or seek congressional approval for the conflict. It also passed by the Republican-controlled U.S. Senate. It will not require the president's signature, though it could be a subject to a legal challenge. The White House has dismissed the merit of the resolution, saying it is an unconstitutional attempt to restrict presidential power. President Trump wrote on his Truth Social platform saying the vote was targeted at discrediting his effort in strengthening American interest in the Middle East. From the exciting world of sports, Adoni has arrived the Merseyside ahead of becoming Liverpool head coach. The former Bournemouth boss is expected to sign his contract later today, Thursday. The Reds researched a verbal agreement with Adoni on Tuesday. A formal announcement from Liverpool could happen in the coming days. Liverpool's main objective has been to identify and recruit the individual who best suits their preferred playing style. In entertainment, singer King Mardi has accused former label boss Joy Tungu of forgery, theft and sabotage after several attacks from her Burley Legal EP disappeared from Spotify. Tungu has denied allegations, insisting legal issues between both parties remain unresolved. This is not the first time Mardi has raised the alarm. In April, she posted on Instagram accusing the same label of attempting to silence her, bringing back memories of Cynthia Morgan's widely documented experience with the same management. For breaking news and happenings around your area, call us or send a text and WhatsApp message to 0705-655-0949. You can also send us an email at news@32fm.com.ng. And that's it on the news at 4 on 32FM 94.9. But before we go, here's a quick recap of the headlines. Heavy security presence at Asoroka amid protest against Oyo school abduction. Oyo government reiterates readiness to detect, prevent Ebola. On the foreign scene, Trump reacts as Congress votes against Iran war. In sports, Adoni arrives in England, set to sign Liverpool contract today. In entertainment, King Mardi accuses ex-manager of forgery. I am Olasunbo Yusuf. Good evening and thank you for listening.

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is Aduke, but like I always say every Thursday, if you like to get intimate with me, you can call me Sumbi. This is Home Run, and of course this time you get to control the playlist. Now we've got great music for you. I'm walking alongside my paddy, my friend, my brother, my producer. I like to call him Alpha Ali, and I think he's on, you know, he's on fire this evening because you can tell from the songs he's been playing. So yes, this is time where you get to control the playlist. This is the time where you get to have fun conversations and lots of surprises. Yes, so all you have to do is send us a text message to 0906-2000-949. Welcome to Home Run this beautiful Thursday. We're heading back to the music now. Please do not forget the number to send your text message to. You are the boss this evening. You are controlling the playlist. So from wherever you are listening right now, send us a text message and let us know the song you like us to play. Send it to this number, 0906-2000-949.

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Okay, welcome back. It is still Home Run on 32FM 94.9. How was your day today? Was it productive? Was it stressful? Was it exciting? You know, maybe your boss finally approved that leave that you've been begging for. Shout out to Mr. Kola. Left to him, would have gone on leave since 1st of January. Okay, so let's do a quick traffic check. Let us know what the traffic situation is in your area, around you, in your community. You can send it when you're sending your text message. You might be helping someone that is trying to get home or trying to get to work right now. And which part of Ibadan are you listening from right now? How is the signal and, you know, how is our reception at your end? Send your location and tell me one thing that made you smile today. Okay, at work, at home, on your way to work, what did you see that made you smile? Now, we have a lot going on in the country, but in as much as we're going through a lot, we need to try as much as possible to keep our mental health, you know, healthy, stable, and we need to try as much as possible to be thankful and smile. So please, the number still remains the same, 0906-2000-949. We have a message from someone that says, please play me My God from BBO. I can relate because, you know, right now, as a nation, you know, even as a state, as a community, a lot is going on. So, yes, you might just want to call on your creator. So, yes, tell me one thing that made you smile today at work. On your way to the office, or, you know, if you're just leaving the house right now, what is that one thing that made you smile today? The number again is 0906-2000-949. 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

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This is your Laughter Dial 32 FM 94.9. Quickly, before we say our goodbyes on the show this evening, let's share wisdom. Now, someone once said that the no's you receive are moving you closer to your yes. How many of you agree with that statement? What's the best advice that someone has given you that changed your life? Do you believe that, you know, the no's you get from friends, from family, your parents, or, you know, anybody you approach, how do you believe that it actually moves you closer to your yes? So yes, we should be able to handle no's sometimes when you approach your friends or you approach anybody and they say, you know what, no. You should be able to, you know, handle it and take it with good cheer. Okay, thank you so much for being part of the show. We're still going to take one or two requests on the show. 0906-2000-949 is the number to send your text message to. Please do not forget to follow us on all social media platforms at 32FM949. And this is also inviting you to the fourth edition of Keep Ibadan Clean. It is very, very important to keep your surroundings, your community clean, because you can get rid of, you know, diseases. You can get rid of a lot of things when your environment is clean. Now, this is happening this Saturday. And of course, we are going to be live at OJ Market by 7 a.m. You can join us if you can. Come with your broom, come with your, you know, waste bags or whatever it is that you feel you can contribute with. Come and let's clean our environment. Let's clean our society. If you've been listening to the news, you've been hearing about, you know, different outbreaks in some countries. We do not want it in our country. We don't want it in our state. So we need to do our part by keeping our surroundings clean. 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It's the Keep Ibadan Clean. It's the fourth edition. 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It's just a few minutes before your Owambe. So if you're worrying that you probably have a party to attend or a place to be, just a few hours or few minutes, you can join us and be part of this wonderful life-changing exercise. Thank you so much for being part of Home Run this evening. I am Aduke, but like I always say, if you like to get intimate with me, you can call me Sumbi. Please, if you're driving, do not drink. If you have to take a bottle or two, please know your limit. Stay alive for those that you love and those that love you. Happy Thursday. Have a beautiful Thursday evening. A big thank you to my producer, Ali. Thank you for being part of the production of the beautiful Home Run this evening. Adios, amigos. Adios, senora.

happens every week when I need you to. 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You're talking to me like we go get you. 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You don't care what the people might say. 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

ta enji olobe be mo mi se be ngbohun lenu mi emi ni basiru isola oloye ajere adabo nani ankunbe ina ju eyo ko nlo kukute mi raji tokunrin to bi tomode tagba e ma gbo radio 32 fm ile ise radio alalu barika beya

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10: Make everybody talk one by one.
11: 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Data go finish for morning. Which kind of life be this safe?
12: Everything just they increase. Data will they buy 2K now. Now 7,500 naira. Now life be this.
10: 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I hear say MTN won't take time explain how data they work when it enter your phone.
13: 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We don't got time.
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0: 070-0990-0949 +234-9062-000949 Hello? 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
0: All right, sir. I'm going to go to the house. 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
1: Are you listening?
2: Monday. Hmm. Around Monday, yeah, my day.
1: Okay.
2: Look, I'm going to make in danger Monday.
0: That depends on you.
2: Okay, sir.
0: And how serious you are with the case.
1: Good afternoon.
3: There you are, sir.
1: Are you translator?
3: Yes, sir.
1: Okay. I went through Baba's files. We are looking at unlawful deposition of chieftaincy.
3: Sir, any abora ni yani?
4: Money oba roin loye.
3: Enjo wa bi. Yes, upon roin loye. Wa to roin loye.
4: Below. Baba said that you are the one that will help him to fish everything out.
1: Chief in what tanga is that?
4: Ubiripo.
1: Where is that?
4: Oyo State.
3: Oyo? Oyo legbe saki.
1: How much do you want to pay lawyer now?
4: Baba?
3: Yes, sir.
4: You need to get from lawyer?
3: Odudu asa. Ata wa laye. I be lunch. Eni ajo yan sori.
4: Mi wo ni be lunch. I say elu te fe fun ni.
3: A fi ogbon ori gbe ni.
4: Baba said,
1: if you translate it, God will punish you.
4: Ah, the law.
1: I say, pay lawyer, you are telling me, Odudua. What do you mean? Get out of here. Telling me, Odudua will set you me. Look at me, I'm a shoe. That's me. I'm a chief, not a chief.
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Ah, Mr. Gideon Adeniran, on the 27th, ni fe ni ma celebrate day one. 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
6: Calm down, make everybody talk one by one.
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13: Oh my enemy and I want
12: it. Where you today? Oh yeah, need the sicker. The CSC coming out of Messi. My dear one. That was on Friday. 12. Saturday 13. At this Sunday. From 6th June 2026. I call it on full year better. I will do my last year. I will rebuke the four hour fire. And me also back up right and ruin it to it. I'm

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I'm not a big one. I'm not a big one. I'm not a big one. I'm not a big one. I'm not a big one. I'm not a big one. I'm not a big one. I'm not a big one. I'm not a big one. I'm not a big one. I'm not a big one. I'm not a big one. I'm not a big one. I'm not a big one. I'm not a big one. I'm not a big one. I'm not a big one. I'm not a big one. I'm not a big one. I'm not a big one. I'm not a big one. I'm not a big one. I'm not a big one. I'm not a big one. I'm not a big one. I'm not a big one. I'm not a big one. I'm not a big one. I'm not a big one. I'm not a big one. I'm not a big one. I'm not a big one. I'm not a big one. I'm not a big one. I'm not a big one. I'm not a big one. I'm not a big one. I'm not a big one. I'm not a big one. I'm not a big one. I'm not a big one. I'm not a big one. I'm not a big one. I'm not a big one. I'm not a big one. I'm not a big one. I'm not a big one. I'm not a big one. I'm not a big one.

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0: Chori, one of his swing down in bed, as you were right. 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Sherry, but our director admin, Baba Deshia late, Shiva Deshia. 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
0: 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You pay a lot of value out. Oh, will.
2: A part of
0: it. I part of the other one. Never know the follow-up. Call up a local. 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But what was your debate? 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
0: one serious size. 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
0: 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Certificate in baby would have been hot. I mean, any music, I mean, any drama. Professor Show me of St. Anne's, I don't mind Shirini. By I want Barim by your tour. There's a prayer mood to say. Then, but they because there's a prayer while you're showing Kaga or Banka. 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
0: 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I was the coordinator for first act, coordinator for media. 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
0: 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And Bupa won't bank bank for now. You're not going to Africa Freedom Day. She war you. 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Too okay. 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Useki is a baba me. 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
0: 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Only what do you want? You can't come on it. Anthony Cardi more, but there's no job. No job, though. We're mixing. When Tony Cardi, we're mojini. You better get a woman going a latte,
3: Paco. And will you want to get here?
0: Want you latte and no office, you need an activity, but you will know not. Downtown can make same. Nobody pay me, the only can take him out. Hey, over was okay. But if the sexy man, you don't win me, we don't have a job here. Only don't be silly. Well, I'm not bad, Banaje. But you don't have a job. But when you do the Azure CCTV, Nobody, you are. You are. Did they show you where's my tie? Where is the card I gave you money? This thing got it from me.
3: Well.
0: When you with him, when I was it over. And Yanni, did you see my slave? We thought he picked it on the floor. Did you apologize to him? About apologize to him. Yeah, secretary, and I apologize about all it. Basi Wole, Joko, Shema Muti, Mesi Wojo Dada, Mako Rojeta, Titazas. 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
0: Kise kibo do umba hall soron. 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
0: 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Was it somebody in the color gel? But well, or Janda debut, the joint of Johnny West, have a name Sale office. And what you want to get on low, what you want to do, and don't know I let me or not, Jan Wally. But you already look at that. What happened? 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Now don't be disturbing me. I have any room, okay? Only me well dressed. 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Hello, John. 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I'm your small suit. I said, Munin, you could have noticed he was following me. But I apologize. 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
0: 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But then he bought a lawyer, Connie. He bought me Mutioni on the 31st of March, 1963. He went out to my play, Ori Fun, Opoyo. Katu, Katu, so, what's the meal? 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O call me photo, me to daddy.
2: Ah, we need a good day.
0: Il revo. Who's a day on that? Ben, who's a dentist? Why, you know, was a wing basin. I said, talk to Momiti, Ben would party, and we do. All right, but I want college. What we call it, we party me into Fairwally. But one of she, public relations, human and public relations and journalism. But I'm to go back to Fairwally. One of two at College of Stanislavski. Of study of human mind and thought. 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But moi, c'est temps. 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
0: 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Like, what about you? She never will repeat it. 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I'm a Moshak Bashe. But my wife interviewed me, they be interviewed. Moba, I can't talk to you, Kosori. I got that to interview. Comme ma mère, Minama, Captain Ross.
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0: 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And my father too, and my uncle too. They really go to your city. What do I introduce her? Only. But they put that requirement. You are the person who wanted to sabotage the meeting of the Executive Council on Cocoa in West Africa. You are the person. Now what to I want you could do now back. Is it true? It was my own, yes. But you need yes. Consider the park you have said that. But of daddy. Now I'm being me on more sort of. Now I can daddy can mother. I won't call with you. If you must you bash him. Send more about or I get more Latin more who I want Nigerians, Africans. One England to want to study, consider that our visually program, you the African panorama. That KG in London line, one must so be what you want. It's a say, we share one version. I must send a single one back in. Commonwealth review, ne? I must talk about total.

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1: 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The God of all gods.
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0: Ki la ti e le ma so.
1: What can we say?
0: Nipo Olorun.
1: About this God.
0: To n pa wa lale.
1: That kills us by night.
0: To n ji wa laaro.
1: Bring us back to life by day.
0: Olorun to fun wa ni emi.
1: The one that gave us breath.
0: Ati emi.
1: And he gave us spirit.
0: Awon kan fe.
1: Some want it.
0: Won o ri.
1: But they don't have it.
0: Awon kan le.
1: Some run after it.
0: Won ri.
1: No, they cannot catch up.
0: Awa wa.
1: But we look for it.
0: Ari.
1: And we've got it.
0: Awa wa.
1: We look for it.
0: Agba.
1: And we have saved it.
0: Atulo.
1: We used it.
0: Eyi je mo pe.
1: This is what you have said.
0: Oni gbo pe ti mo mu wa.
1: I accept my praises.
0: Emi awon woli.
1: Speak of the prophet.
0: Eja yi le fun.
1: Let's roll at the ground for him.
0: Eja fori bale.
1: Let's bow our heads unto him.
0: Fun awon ise meri iri.
1: For all the glorious work.
0: To se nigba gbogbo.
1: That is doing always.
0: Ojojumo lo pe wa.
1: Every day we shall appreciate it.
0: Ojojumo la yo.
1: Every day is our joy.
0: Gbogbo eyan omo Olorun.
1: All you children of God,
0: eba mi pe won o.
1: Invite them, please.
0: Gbogbo tem.
1: Those you know.
0: Pe ojo ayo won waju won.
1: That there's day of celebration before them.
0: Subo okoko ko gba.
1: But that is the salary.
0: Ki ojo ayo yen waye.
1: Allow that day to come up.
0: Eba mi pe won.
1: Invite them, please.
0: Awon ton fi ayo si Olorun.
1: God has served God with joy.
0: But lojiji.
1: For suddenly.
0: Ibanuja ja wole.
1: So kept in.
0: E pe won wa.
1: Invite them now.
0: Enikan wole sori eto.
1: Invite them to come to the program.
0: Gbogbo ti aye gba nkan to da lowo
1: won. They're taking good things from them.
0: Enikan connect bayi.
1: Invite them to join now.
0: Gbogbo to n goke to n jabo. 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
1: Invite them to join.
0: Sorry, program we. Gbogbo to ni rin ajo ke oku niwaju.
1: Glory to God that brought you there.
0: Gbogbo to n be ni di ogo.
1: God that and the place of glory.
0: Ti won rogolo.
1: But now is it
0: tori oni.
1: Because today sir.
0: Ojojo to yato.
1: It's a separate day.
0: Gbogbo eyi te doke ri.
1: You that never tested the top.
0: Agbara te fi doke.
1: I want to get there.
0: Ko bolu
1: Jesus.
0: Gbogbo eyi ti oni ojo ayo ri. Agbara ti o gbe ayo wole. Ko bolu
1: Jesus.
0: In the name of Jesus. Nkan kan wa ni po Olorun.
1: There's something about God.
0: Iyanu ni.
1: It is miracle.
0: Ila kale bo sotale. Ama mu kanyan sunkun.
1: He will make you cry.
0: Ko le ba palen.
1: So I can laugh later.
0: Ama ja kanyan o to ile.
1: Let you touch the ground level.
0: Ko le mo oke.
1: So I can value the top.
0: Ama ja kanyan o yagun.
1: He make you to be barren.
0: Ko le mo value omo.
1: Value of it.
0: Gbogbo eni gbo mi loni.
1: How is he me today?
0: Eredi to fin lan to la koja koja. Ologbe mi wa.
1: Is not here.
0: Pepe reda.
1: Where's your altar?
0: On ti Olorun ti fi Hallelujah, made you say,
1: oh God, I told you that 7
0: that I only cut up.
1: We cannot count them up.
0: Made you
1: 7
0: Hallelujah. Oh, go made
1: you 7 times.
0: Oh, sana,
1: sana 7
0: made you. Iye meje gbogbo tajo mo nkede e koju si pepe yin ibi ti ati mo nbere ni
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1: ogo
0: meje
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1: iye iye iye iye iye iye iye
2: As the last leader that is prayed us, before whom I pray,
3: Amen.
2: Jesus of glory. This night, your prayer
3: answered.
2: Those of you on those days, once it is daybreak, I meet tomorrow morning, Friday. Once it is daybreak on Friday, we are meeting
3: 8 to 12.
2: Between 8 to 12.
3: Because
2: from that 12 o'clock, we are moving straight to Lagos.
3: Oh, Lagos State.
2: All over Lagos State.
3: My dear Allah, safe is
2: here. You know, I can't joke with it.
3: Oh, Lord, assimilate.
2: The Lord opened my eyes.
3: Assimilate.
2: He opened my ears.
3: The Fagba.
2: At Fagba.
3: Agometa.
2: 3 p.m.
3: Siagomeloza.
2: To what time? 8 p.m.
3: Siagomejo.
2: To 8 p.m.
3: From there.
2: Latibe.
3: Amufule Korodu.
2: We are heading straight to Korodu. For the great vision. I believe God. The time has come. That your prayer will be answered. Not of you know those things. Remember, don't joke with
3: me. Abuja.
2: Not in Abuja.
3: Saturday.
2: This Saturday. We are meeting. By the grace of God. But right now.
3: On those states.
2: We are in those
3: states.
2: And after hearing me. This night.
3: Come on, prepare
2: yourself.
3: Now
2: what is the break? We are coming to Ondoro. In Akure.
3: God bless you.
2: Amen.
0: Say on the bed, Lord, I want be among
4: the
0: parents. I want be among
4: the parents.
0: I do a coco of farmer Jangoma.
4: I don't have any from children.
0: Of farmer Sassi, your Lord, your
4: mother.
0: In a letter,
4: I change them out.
0: What Bessia, I want to
4: see some people.
0: Toria, and I send your mother.
4: That's your
0: president. That's the Lara
4: out of my body.
0: Oh, go, Wale.
4: Come
0: a good daddy.
4: Let's go.
0: I'm going to go to the hospital. I'm going to go to the hospital. I'm going to go to the hospital. I'm going to go to the hospital. I'm going to go to the hospital. I'm going to go to the hospital. I'm going to go to the hospital. I'm going to go to the hospital. I'm going to go to the hospital. I'm going to go to the hospital. I'm going to go to the hospital. I'm going to go to the hospital. I'm going to go to the hospital. I'm going to go to the hospital. I'm going to go to the hospital. I'm going to go to the hospital. I'm going to go to the hospital. I'm going to go to the hospital. I'm going to go to the hospital. I'm going to go to the hospital. I'm going to go to the hospital. I'm going to go to the hospital. I'm going to go to the hospital. I'm going to go to the hospital. I'm going to go to the hospital. I'm going to go to the hospital. I'm going to go to the hospital. I'm going to go to the hospital. I'm going to go to the hospital. I'm going to go to the hospital. I'm going to go to the hospital. I'm going to go to

0: Baba, mi wipe ti gbaru adura yi egun mo je won mo gbogbo eyan bi amo egun mo serere igbo didi ona didi oko tata sojo ti o je nlo oluwa finosu oluwa dano se ele abadaba eyiji
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0: Don't jam me, Tomo Tomo.
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0: And that can't
1: be seen.
0: But when you can't,
1: I must tell you something.
0: You white G.
1: You white G.
0: Don't jam me.
1: Don't jam me.
0: Tomo Tomo. 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
0: 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And my car. 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
0: Daka.
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0: Daka.
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0: 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He do multiple wonders. 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
0: I ni na aye. Oda aye.
1: He get that one.
0: Sinu ofotele. 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O so fun mi. Oni between now. And Saturday. Oni lo so fun awon eyan mi. Pe won o ri wonder.
1: Thank you, Father.
0: Me o many yo. Won ran mi si oni o. Won ni pase. 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Ko to pari. Oni ni Thursday. Wa ri wonder. Boga. Iya no kan ti to.
1: Just
0: one like me say no. Ko
1: ba sele
0: John chapter 9.
1: John 9.
0: Iya no eyo kan.
1: Just one miracle.
0: Jesus laju afoju.
1: The other
0: blind man. Mama
1: they again.
0: Only one wonder.
1: He
0: a debi aluada. Go talk for 72 hours. My daily. Alone with Yanu. Go talk for 72 hours. Alone with Yanu.
1: In my life.
0: In my year. Your father. Oh God. Be Yanu Basele.
1: You
0: walk all over my soul. I went in your
1: people. We see
0: Psalm 126. 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
0: but bi mo se so
1: I'm speaking right now
0: in a lower that did
1: for I'm speaking for you
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3: jade dai dai
0: All of you
3: that are my academy.
0: Body will die, die, die, die, die, die, die, die, die, die, die, die, die, die, die, die, die, die, die, die, die, die, die, die, die, die, die, die, die, die, die, die, die, die, die, die, die, 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die, die, die, die, die, die, die, die, die, die, die, die, die, die, die, die, die, die, die, die, die, die, die, die, die, die

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0: 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Second in land for no passer, but wait on a demon on a law. That's your new law on a law. That's your new law on a law. 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
1: today
0: he went to see oh sick
1: of you.
0: Oh, Jiyama.
1: Ella
0: Kerry. Iyanu in a lower. My God. My God. My God. Tori Oluwa
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2: Money
0: alone.
1: I had the God.
0: Timon and Lower.
1: I
0: want Wolof, Buffer, Lower Wadi.
1: I just said, look for it.
0: I want Tang, Baroque.
1: We that have been written of.
0: I want to borrow our quick.
1: We that wrote up ourselves.
0: I want Tiany about your one alone.
1: Although that men have removed
0: him
1: from that.
0: Timon,
1: that we know.
0: Baba, no, Lord.
1: We don't have you.
0: Oh, the Dunker come.
1: I'm not a man telling
0: you. Nick that thing about your one.
1: Hey, man, remove your hand.
0: Allah, our co-worker.
1: Hey, God, you're not.
0: Me,
1: I don't know.
0: Nibiti, did you divide it?
1: There's something for you.
0: In a lower, did it? Allah, you're not low. Allah, you're not low. Allah, you're not low. Allah, you're not low. In Yanu, a canoe.
1: Number 50.
0: In Yanu, did you?
1: The back of Southern Lifting.
0: It did you, Gigi?
1: Southern Lifting.
0: Or
1: your case.
0: I want that people.
1: When I be like,
0: Sebam, tell
1: him. We know you before now.
0: Bono said,
1: how did he get to the top?
0: Tori. Oh, Nirakoro.
1: Because you don't swallow.
0: Oh, Niri.
1: You will not run.
0: Oh, Nisara.
1: You will not run.
0: Say, like, beautiful.
1: You just lie.
0: I'm a beautiful. I want to see Lonnie Wadu. Oh, fellow, John
1: Waller.
0: Oh, my John Waller. I tell on
1: Facebook.
0: YouTube. I share video. Yere Kedua. Mezato. Benwadaya. I
1: share.
0: Nick by Mejila. Mejila. Or on Jade. Ascentel. Mosoro Safa. In a lower Gumari. I got
1: you.
0: Yano Lakafa.
1: He
0: was a
1: healing. Hallelujah.
0: He was a
1: healing.
0: And he can't answer to the
1: moon. He's animal sick.
0: But don't want your Jacob. I said, I read.
1: That's the best of you.
0: Of Farah.
1: Where are you?
0: I feel sure.
1: That picture.
0: I don't see.

0: Let them not waste my own lord.
1: Your long to that me.
0: Oh God, my maker.
1: Not by fun what done.
0: Let allow waste time.
1: See what there room.
0: So what's my luggage?
1: Sorry, you prayer.
0: This kind of prayer, mommy.
1: Oh boy, you call all leg.
0: If I don't want to come pray.
1: When the toba here.
0: But God understands.
1: What mock we are doing.
0: You know, sorry, prayer.
1: I want done in the room.
0: Waste us of one's luggage.
1: Make your word there.
0: Let them not waste my own.
1: When you look at my room.
0: Lord, I have luggage.
1: I know, good or dead.
0: If I was not wasting.
1: Oh yeah, do
0: it. I'm

0: Solo our
1: head.
0: For Sotelus,
1: I represent to you.
0: I want to mandate you.
1: Western of one's luggage.
0: No, need the
1: room. Hey, that's what I was told.
0: And Badua cage.
1: Prayer number two.
0: Igito, your Kalekale Jamie.
1: Now stop fighting me silently.
0: Solo, I said,
1: no, stop it completely.
0: Stop it
1: completely.
0: I want to come back with you.
1: Stop it with you. That's come right now.
0: I want to call them a page.
1: So that's who let you stop.
0: Toro Febby Afefe.
1: It's coming like a wind.
0: I'm going to go to the hospital.
1: You will hear somebody shout your prayer.

0: was by one sorrow on the car cement. 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But for the glory of God, lay but more harassment. Yeah, more I call lay a town within January till now. 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Along that show, and you're not here, they're at me at all. Me at two rats,
1: Rona. A little thing in Cotele.
0: Ben,
1: or the middle.
0: 17 years. Ben.
1: Oh, about what was it?
0: January.
1: Enjoy, I want to rush cement.
0: Yes,
1: so best you are probably.
0: And more of a follower when you come back, coiling at Paris to Wire. Along that Paris to
1: other people. Then on January 6th.
0: Ben,
1: everywhere I lay another.
0: Power laying in your own, our own specter, Allah, no one, our own, my great rotate as a party rabbi.
1: But there were a killer at the woman. And you one in December. But really uncompleted building, you only party for 17 years.
0: Since 2007.
1: And then you, in ten your wallet say lati 2007, to the cellar in January 16. Kida se po wa to se, o tu wara noda in leti and the kato se tieti. 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But say, for Lori, okay, let double grace work for you.
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6: 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Mo wa so fun Olorun. Olorun baba Sam Ojo se birthday fun mi. 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O se fun mi.
4: Oh my goodness.
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5: Praise the Lord. My name's Olorun Toba Stephen. From Abuja here. I'm listening to our daddy on the 5th of October. I was last month I was in the church. Daddy was on Sunday. I was in the church. I saw him. I was just glad within me. I was sitting somewhere there. I was just glad. Though things have been hard. Work is not steady. I'm a contractor, but things have been hard. But when seeing him on Sunday, there was a time he was sharing the oil. I came out, I took oil, he touched me, I prayed, I left here. Things I'm be hoping for before then. The second day, which is on Monday, calls are coming in. So today I'm talking to you, call for contrast here and there. So I come in. I'm just here to say, God, I want to return all the glory to God, and I want to pray that God Almighty will continue to be with him, strengthen him, take him higher.
7: He brought water.
8: He
7: brought out of the rock. That is my God.
8: Yes, sir.
7: Thank you.
8: Lord.
7: That's my God. He made way for you.
8: Where you
7: think there's no way?
8: On a lamb.
7: You said you will eat in plenty.
8: In plenty.
7: Hey! divine supply.
4: There
7: is no more lack.
4: I pray.
7: Let's see.
4: Let's
7: see. Let's see. Let's see. Let's see. Let's see. Let's see. Let's see. Let's see. Let's see. Let's see. Let's see. Let's see. Let's see. Let's see. Let's see. Let's see. Let's see. Let's see. Let's see. Let's see. Let's see. Let's see. Let's see. Let's see. Let's see. Let's see. Let's see. Let's see. Let's see. Let's see. Let's see. Let's see. Let's see. Let's see. Let's see. Let's see. Let's see. Let's see. Let's see. Let's see. Let's see. Let's see. Let's see. Let's see. Let's see. Let's see. Let's see. Let's see. Let's see. Let's see. Let's see. Let's see. Let's see. Let's see. Let's see. Let's see. Let's see. Let's see. Let's see. Let's see. Let's see. Let's see. Let's see. Let's see. Let's see. Let's see. Let's see. Let's see. Let's see. Let's see. Let's see.

0: today.
1: Ire re de.
0: My goodness has come.
1: Ayo re de.
0: Your joy has come.
1: Ire re de.
0: Your goodness has come.
1: Ayo re de.
0: Your joy has come.
1: Ire lowo la toke wa.
0: Help from above.
1: O de ba.
0: It's come unto you.
1: Au pa ola
0: ni. You shall be made to laugh.
1: Wa wa so go.
0: Your goodness come to
1: you. Ire adu.
0: Your joy
1: sori eni.
0: Today sir.
1: Ajo keri.
0: Be the four.
1: Ta yan ba ti fe wonu ma jemu.
0: We want to enter to covenant.
1: On titu.
0: Of duty.
1: As bara adua.
0: The power of prayer.
1: Ta yan son to fe.
0: For you to say what you want.
1: Udi agbara ni.
0: It's a complete power. Number two.
1: Kenyan gbagbo.
0: To believe.
1: Agbara ni.
0: And that's power again.
1: Then assuring tawon yan lo.
0: That's the power what people are using.
1: Eleketa.
0: Number three.
1: Kenyan wa ru ebo
0: si. You need to make sacrifice.
1: Na mo gba ore ma jemu lowo.
0: I'm receiving covenant seed right now.
1: Kan lo suni.
0: Once monthly.
1: Na gbogbo atajo mo se.
0: How do that will do things together.
1: Mo mo lo se promote.
0: They don't have to promote their life now.
1: If you listen to people's testimony.
0: So my friend, how are you?
1: Ni pade ta se
0: ko ya. I'm the last program.
1: Mo mo lo run wa.
0: You will not go there.
1: I want to come back.
0: That's of the smallest.
1: See, I'm a grassroots
0: that will bring to the program tomorrow.
1: Motini gbogbo ayi tin kan sele
0: si. I'm not happy that experience.
1: See, I don't want ya no.
0: That's not the end of my miracle.
1: A message wa.
0: Send us message.
1: Lori 081.
0: On 081.
1: 123.
0: 123.
1: 2222.
0: 2 lana maru.
1: 2 lana maru.
0: 081. 081.
1: Sorry, eri niye.
0: That's your testimony, sir.
1: Emi fe lo.
0: I want to use
1: let
0: it.
1: Let me get back to bigger one.
0: To help you get a bigger one.
1: Let your one.
0: From the heavens.
1: Oh, then, yeah, yeah.
0: How much is the governance?
1: You see, boy,
0: I've never had you start.
1: As a February, let
0: I'm just starting today.
1: Make it 2,000.
0: Don't take
1: the
0: register.
1: Okay,
0: at least.
1: Only on my
0: instead, you open the two lift door.
1: And then you are just carrying back.
0: Today, it's fun job.
1: To
0: by
1: 11
0: o'clock, this
1: you
0: afternoon.
1: Are joining me online.
0: You join us online.
1: 11 o'clock.
0: Nobody.
1: Lord, Facebook.
0: On Facebook.
1: Lord, TikTok.
0: On TikTok.
1: A case, Sarah.
0: Beware.
1: I want to chat you.
0: Of those that chat you.
1: Okay, chat
0: you. No, sir, we will never chat you.
1: Facebook.
0: On Facebook.
1: WhatsApp.
0: On WhatsApp.
1: We will chat
0: no, sir, we will not chat people.
1: So.
0: The only number
1: so,
0: that I can use to chat with
1: WhatsApp.
0: Us.
1: WhatsApp.
0: On WhatsApp.
1: On 081.
0: It's 081.
1: 123.
0: 123.
1: 2.
0: In 5 places.
1: Just sit down for
0: me. Yeah,
1: in the name of Jesus.
0: Yeah,
1: hey, Lord, that would imagine.
0: Let's go and give a governor's seat.
1: That's why you need
0: to come. Let's go and come.
1: I see, Musa.
0: I need to the performance.
1: Pastor. Sir. I found your account number.
0: The account detail. Unity Bank. 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God bless.
1: Be all who are same better.
0: I do not live that speed of
1: oh, Mario Gora.
0: Hey,
1: yo, bank bummy.
0: If you're hearing me,
1: I go by Jabode.
0: Anywhere near Jabode.
1: But there do our land.
0: We have private in this money.
1: Jabode.
0: At Jabode.
1: Join our pastor.
0: Join our pastors
1: at Siamolombe.
0: At the children of
1: God.
0: Lagos.
1: Emuro Lale.
0: Prepare for tomorrow.
1: Agometa.
0: 3 o'clock.
1: New Fagba.
0: At Fagba.
1: Low Post.
0: Low Post.
1: By the 100,000 people.
0: A program of 100,000 people.
1: The Bible of Lifting.
0: It's Sajik Benjamin.
1: It was the part of
0: oh, God, our
1: God.
0: You need to leave your home.
1: Ikorodu.
0: Ikorodu.
1: I go me wa len.
0: 10 p.m.
1: You're daffy.
0: He's agree with you.
1: Go go enter.
0: Anyone you see.
1: Yes, so
0: tell them.